I'm out of love, Anastasia, on Magic Radio. Her big UK tour gets started next week. It's next Thursday in Belfast and then dates all around the country. That is going to be a big autumn highlight, isn't it? Anastasia on tour. So good live. It's Magic Radio. Welcome along. I'm Paul Hayes and get ready for a big breakfast show later this morning. It's Gok's birthday. Happy birthday, Gok. And as part of Back to School on Magic Radio, more kids this week are doing the Reflex. So make Gok and Harriet your first choice when you wake up.

From the original Top Gun film soundtrack, of course, in the 80s, it's Berlin, Take My Breath Away on Magic Radio. Good to be with you. I'm Paul Hayes, and it's another 80s soundtrack song coming up in the next 10 minutes, actually. Do you remember from Footloose, Denise Williams, which I think was my favourite song on that soundtrack, actually. It's coming up, and Olivia Dean next after Savage Garden on Magic Radio. She's

0: the Boy on Magic Radio through the night. It's Paul Hayes keeping you company through the night. If you're working, if you're just up late, maybe you can't sleep, maybe you've got some stuff to do. Really lovely to be with you today, and loads to watch this week. The Gentleman Season 2, of course, is back. Guy Ritchie's crime series, that's at number one on Netflix. And Lioness on Paramount Plus, it looks very good as well, with Nicole Kidman and Morgan Freeman. It's a CIA undercover espionage thriller. So right up my street. And new episodes of Season 3 arriving on Sundays. And actually, Nicole Kidman is also in a brand new film that's going to be out on Friday, Practical Magic 2, which also stars Sandra Bullock. That's going to be out in cinemas later this week. One to look out for. Some Crowded House coming up. Duffy and Culture Club all next. Magic
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0: Late night Tuesday into Wednesday on Magic Radio. Good to be with you. It's Paul Hayes playing the best variety from the 80s to now. It's the 9th of September today. It's Teddy Bear Day today. And of course, many people keep hold of theirs from when they were a kid, don't they? I don't know if maybe you've still got yours somewhere around the house or in the garage. I did actually keep mine. Mine was called Rupert, and we made a mistake of putting him in the loft, and he got eaten by moths. So that was the end of Rupert, which was a bit of a shame, a bit of a grisly end. And I've got more of the best variety coming up. If you stay with me, the Friends theme from the Rembrandts, which is going to sound so good. Natasha Bedingfield and Justin Bieber all to come in the next 20 minutes. Magic
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Justin Bieber on Magic Radio. What do you mean? And good to be with you. It's Paul Hayes playing at the best variety from the 80s to now to keep you going through the night tonight. It's the 9th of September, Michael Bublé's birthday. Also, Adam Sandler and Hugh Grant and our very own Gok Wan celebrating today as well. Happy birthday, Gok. No doubt that will be mentioned later on at the Magic Radio Breakfast Show. And today, Bon Jovi at Wembley Stadium. They're back live there tonight with their Forever Tour. Sam Smith back at London Coliseum as their special London residency continues later. And US Open tennis continues in New York today.

Win Houston, I'm your baby tonight on Magic Radio. Welcome, it's Paul Hayes, and just over a week to go until London Fashion Week gets started. That's next Thursday that all gets underway, and of course heading into autumn, even though it's very, very mild. It's kind of weird, isn't it, because it does feel autumnal, but it also feels very mild at the same time. They're saying October's going to be quite warm. It could be up to about 25 degrees, but even with it being warm, all that amazing autumnal TV is back in the next couple of weeks. We've got Bake Off returning, of course, with Nigella Lawson as a judge this time. Looking forward to that. And Strictly back on 19th September, and the new season of Slow Horses, which apparently is going to be back. I think it leaked. I think there was somebody said something. It looks like that's going to be back within the next couple of weeks as well. So all looking good. Go and get tough.

0: In our lifetime on Magic Radio, Paul Hayes with you. Welcome along, and I don't know if you've heard, but we can now tell you the lineup for this year's Magic of Christmas at the London Palladium. Texas are on the bill, so that's really exciting. It's our gig that's the official start to Christmas, and it's all happening on the evening of Saturday, 14th of November. You can grab your tickets now, and you'll see performances from Texas, and the wonderful Natalie Imbruglia is going to be joining us, Heather Small, Alison Limerick, Tapao, and 911. So it's going to be an incredible day, all hosted by Gok, Harriet, and Gabby Roslin, and tickets are on sale now, so you can get yours at magic.co.uk/tickets. We look forward to seeing you. I've got Diana Ross coming up, Chain Reaction, and of course it's this weekend Celine Dion starts her Paris residency. Something from her on the way.
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0: Wherever you're at in your day, it's good to be with you this morning on Magic Radio. If you're working through the night, if you're up late, if you're up super early, whatever you're doing, thank you for choosing Magic Radio with the best variety from the 80s to now. I'm Paul Hayes, and it's going to be a big breakfast show later. It's Gok's birthday today. Happy birthday, Gok. And as part of Back to School on Magic Radio, more kids doing the reflex as well. So be part of it. Make Gok and Harriet your first choice when you wake up. They're back on the Magic Radio breakfast show later from 6, and a whole hour non-stop next on the way to keep you going with Boy Meets Girl, huge 80s anthem, One Direction and Lionel Richie, all to come. 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
9: And now, the weather.
10: Outside, gloomy skies, a persistent drizzle, and a chilly wind blowing from the west, north, east, and south.
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2: A few questions that I need to know. How you could ever hurt me so.

Ed Sheeran, Bad Habits on Magic Radio. How are you doing? It's Paul Hayes. Early breakfast show for Wednesday morning, 9th of September today. It was this day in the year 2000 that A1 were UK number one. Do you remember them? Their version of the A-ha song, Take On Me. And this day in 1995, Michael Jackson at number one, You Are Not Alone. And a huge, huge song for him. And New Kids on the Block had a double going on in America this day in 1989. Hanging Tough was at number one on the single chart. And the album was also number one on the album chart. New Kids taking over the charts this day in 1989. Some Heart coming up, big power ballad next, and Kylie on the way soon. Here's a great one to get the day going. It's 5 on Magic Radio.

Wet, wet, wet. Love is all around on Magic Radio. Welcome along. It's Paul Hayes, early breakfast show, and it's Wednesday morning, 9th of September today. Michael Bublé's birthday, Adam Sandler and Hugh Grant also celebrating in our very own Gokwan. So no doubt we'll be celebrating that on the Magic Radio breakfast show later this morning. They're here from 6, Gok and Harriet, and Bon Jovi live tonight at Wembley Stadium. Sam Smith at London Coliseum with their special London residency that continues tonight, and also US Open tennis.

0: She's celebrating 30 years of her huge daydream album this year, Mariah Carey's Dream Lover on Magic Radio. Good to be with you. It's Paul Hayes, early breakfast show for Wednesday morning. And you may have heard this week, we can now tell you the lineup for this year's Magic of Christmas, which is happening at the London Palladium. It's our gig that is the official start to Christmas, and it's happening on the evening of Saturday, 14th of November. You can grab your tickets now and see amazing performances from Texas and the wonderful Natalie Imbruglia, and there's Heather Small, Alison Limerick, Tapao and 911. It's all being hosted by Gok Harriet and Gabby Roslin. An incredible show, and tickets are on sale now, so grab yours and we will see you there. magic.co.uk/tickets. Looking forward to it very much. Some Phil Collins coming up, Charlie Puth with Meghan Trainor, that's going to be good, and Mark Cohen all next. Magic
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0: Morning, it's Magic Radio, early breakfast show. Good to be with you this morning. It's Paul Hayes playing the best variety from the 80s to now. Wherever you're at in your day, if you're coming towards the end of a night shift or maybe the alarm's just gone off or you're already up and out and facing the day, it's good to be with you, keeping you company in the early hours. And get ready for a big breakfast show in an hour from now. It's Gok's birthday, so it's no doubt going to be a really fun show later this morning from 6. And as part of Back to School on Magic Radio, we've got more kids doing the reflex as well. So make Gok and Harriet your first choice when you wake up. They're back from 6 this morning on Magic Radio. And if you can give me 20 minutes, I've got one of George Michael's biggest ever songs, Lewis Capaldi, coming up, and Michael Bolton.
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One Republic and Timberland Apologise on Magic Radio with Paul Hayes. Morning, welcome along. Early breakfast show for Wednesday morning. It's the 9th of September today. Some really good stuff to watch actually at the moment. We're getting into the really good TV now, aren't we? Now we're heading into autumn. And there's Lioness on Paramount Plus, if you haven't got around to this yet, with Nicole Kidman and Morgan Freeman. Looks so good. It's a CIA undercover espionage thriller. So new episodes of season 3 arriving on Sundays. And The Gentlemen season 2, Guy Ritchie's crime series, is back and number 1 on Netflix, not just here but pretty much around the world. And if you're a fan of Nicole Kidman, there's another chance to see her, Practical Magic 2, with Sandra Bullock starring as well. That's going to be brand new and out in cinemas on Friday.

the awesome Bonnie Tyler. Total Eclipse of the Heart on Magic Radio. Early breakfast show. Morning, it's Paul Hayes. It's Wednesday. And how's it all been getting back to the routines? Maybe back on school runs. Maybe starting school for the first time this year. Maybe back to work after the summer. How's it all been? If you are back to the routines and back to work this week, you need to get Magic Radio's No Repeat Workday on in the office or at home. Nick and Neve won't play the same song twice, and they're packing in even more music. And it all kicks off with Gok and Harriet and their non-stop 9 o'clock. 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

0: on Magic Radio. Welcome along. I'm Paul Hayes, early breakfast show, as we're getting to Wednesday morning, and what a week. We can now tell you the lineup for this year's Magic of Christmas at the London Palladium. It's our gig that is the official start to Christmas, and it's happening on the evening of Saturday, 14th of November. You can grab your tickets now, and you'll see performances from the amazing Texas and Natalie Imbruglia, and Heather Small is going to be joining us, Alison Limerick, Tapao, and 911. And it's all being hosted by Gok Harriet and Gabby Roslin. It's going to be an incredible show, so do come and join us for this. Tickets are on sale now. Just released, and you can get yours at magic.co.uk/tickets. We look forward to seeing you there. Some Amy Winehouse coming up soon, great floor filler from Michael Jackson, and a love song from The Pretenders, all next. Magic
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0: Have a great day. Today's Wednesday morning, 9th of September on Magic Radio. Michael Bublé's birthday, Adam Sandler, Hugh Grant and our very own Gok Wan celebrating today as well. Happy birthday, Gok. So it's going to be a big breakfast show coming up with Gok and Harriet, and as part of Back to School on Magic Radio, more kids doing the reflex as well. Make Gok and Harriet your first choice when you wake up on the Magic Radio breakfast show, and they're on the way for you next. Have a really good day.
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15: The top stories this hour. Hundreds of planes and thousands of passengers are not where they're meant to be this morning after flight chaos yesterday. The under-fire boss of the air traffic control company, NATS, has apologised for what he calls an unfortunate technical problem. Our reporter, Callum McIntyre, was stranded at Tenerife Airport last night after his flight to Luton was cancelled.
16: It's a bit chaos, really, because people are just, you know, they don't know what's happening. We haven't been told too much by the airline as of yet, but I'm sure, you know, the airline, people working here are doing their best to try and help customers out.
15: The Prime Minister insists trade restrictions against illegal settlements in the West Bank aren't aimed at the Israeli people, but rather at securing a two-state solution. Israel's ordered the closure of the British consulate in Jerusalem as part of its response. It didn't retaliate against 11 other countries who imposed sanctions. But the Palestinian ambassador to the UK, Husman Zomlot, says Andy Burnham's government is leading, not following.
17: It's a turning point in the British-Palestinian relations. It's a good day for the UK. It's a moment of leadership, statesmanship, given the historic responsibility of Britain towards Palestine and the region.
15: Next week, an exclusively reveal that leading mental health groups are meeting in Number 10 today to discuss what's being called a male suicide crisis. Official figures show it remains one of the biggest killers of men under the age of 50. Charities including Mind and the Samaritans will be at this round table, along with the Premier League and ministers. Manchester City have maintained their winning start to the season with a 2-0 victory at Porto in the Champions League. Elsewhere, Aston Villa beat Club Brugge 3-2. And good news if you struggle to get all your daily steps in. New research suggests brisk walking can be just as good for you as longer, slower walks. It's found taking 80 steps per minute may be just as effective as 60 steps in the same time.
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19: Mix of sunny spells and showers across the UK. The best of the sunshine in Scotland. Highs at 19 Celsius. That's the latest. I'm Becky Cahill.
20: Gokwan.
21: Oh! What you love mean you can't get enough of me.
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0: Good morning. It's the 9th of September, now 21 years ago.
1: It is such a special day. Today, we're dedicating the whole day to celebrating a really, really special birthday. Can you believe?
0: So excited.
1: It's Colonel Sanders from KFC's birthday today.
0: Shut your face.
1: Happy birthday, Colonel Sanders. I'll have a Twizzler. Thank you very much.
0: You're going to get a Twizzler in a moment, right where you don't want it. It's my birthday. Actually, good morning, everyone.
1: Happy birthday.
0: Thank you very much indeed. I cannot believe. How has this happened? How am I 32? How am I possibly 32? I can't think of anywhere else I'd rather spend my birthday with the people that I love and adore, other than my family and my real friends.
1: The thing is, because you get up at the crack of dawn for this, your birthday lasts even longer.
0: Yeah, exactly, which also means I'm going to sleep before it's time to have a drink later on, probably. Thank you so much for joining us today. It will be my birthday all day long.
1: Of course.
0: If you want to deliver presents, gifts, cakes and football players, then I am available all day long.
1: This doesn't make any sense, and we cannot make this happen. It's also National Quiet Day today, but for goodness sake, that's not going to happen on your birthday, is it?
0: Okay, true story. Mine and my brother's names. He's called Gotlin. My real name's Gothin. And my name in Chinese means big loud city, and my brother's name means quiet village.
1: Oh.
0: There you go.
1: Well, let's get your brother on the show then, if he's the quiet one.
0: Right, let's play some music.

0: 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We could make you a winner this Friday.
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2: Oh, and so I haven't had a present from you yet.
1: No, but...
2: Is it the outfit you're wearing? No. So...
1: Would you like it?
2: Would I like your outfit? Mm. Not if I was naked and freezing. It's Magic Radio Breakfast with Harriet Scott and me, Gok Wan. Thank you for joining us. Make me a
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0: dance all night.
1: No, thanks, Miles Smith. Obviously, you wrote that song just for my birthday today. Nice to meet you. It's Magic Radio Breakfast with Harriet Scott and me, 37-year-old Gokwan.
2: Now then, I feel like we might as well say, WhatsApp us, like if you want to wish Gok a happy birthday. Let's
1: oh,
2: get
1: no.
2: them in.
1: Oh, yeah, let's do that.
2: What do you mean, oh, no?
1: Oh, no. Oh, no, don't do that. Do not send me wishes of congratulations.
2: Let's send him some love. You need to help me out here. It's going to be a very long show. Happy birthday.
1: Thank you very much indeed. It's lovely to be here. I'm sorry about all the noise, everyone. Me trying to get through all the balloon arches in the room and the cakes and the candles fizzing.
2: I've already given you the world's smallest card.
1: You have given me, but it's very sweet because the boys have sent me a message and yes. they've both called me Auntie Gok, and that is, and if the boys I mean by Harriet's children, and it's very sweet. So they call me Auntie Gok and I love them very much. So that's a gorgeous card.
2: Great.
1: And on the front it says, "You are human sunshine."
2: Because you are.
1: Thanks, babe.
2: You are.
1: Thank you, my darling.
2: Shall we do the wake-up track?
1: Yes, please.
3: The wake-up track.
4: 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Stay across your workouts, steps and sleep.
2: I'm going to count how many times Gok says, "I got a good mix of this."
1: I do have a good mix
2: of this. Of course
1: you
2: have a good mix of this.
1: Do you know what? It's as if Bauer actually listened to us because... Bauer's our boss, by the way. It's as if Magic listened to us because this is one of my favourite songs. And it is my birthday today. Don't know if I mentioned it. It is Rufus and Chaka Khan from 1983. The track found massive fame and a recycled love from the audience because it was a hit in the film Breakin', the breakdancing movie.
2: I've never seen that film.
1: Oh, it's really good.
2: You've never... Honestly, tell
1: me. Ozone, Special K and Turbo were the characters in it. Yeah.
2: What?
1: Exactly.

0: boys.
1: Ah, it's lovely to spend my birthday with you all. Thank you very much indeed. We've had an influx of messages from people. Thank you so much.
0: Make them up, for God's sake.
2: Several.
0: Yeah. Get busy.
1: Sheila in Hunstanton has written in.
3: Have you gone for Hunstanton?
1: I don't know. Sheila in Hunstanton
0: Sure, what does Sheila say?
1: She says, good morning, Gok and Harriet. Happy birthday, Gok. You are my favourite person in the world. Do not tell my children. Thank you, Sheila. She didn't say that. I just made that up.
0: Your turn for 1 minute wisdom on your birthday.
1: I know. Thank you for making me work on my birthday.
0: Not
1: a problem.
0: Welcome.
1: It might have something to do with birthdays and age. Just giving you the heads up.
0: Okay, well, we look forward to that. And great tunes. It's the best variety from the 80s to now with our buddy Ronan on the way.
1: Absolutely. We've got some Sia, some Tina Turner. But I also want to say thank you to Harriet for the best birthday gift I've ever been given. Harriet has put on a fresh new outfit and she looks gorgeous. Not a cardigan in sight. Magic Radio.
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4: Radio. Still major disruption to all flights right across the UK following yesterday afternoon's technical problem, but significant disruption still at Heathrow, with some flights still cancelled and others being delayed up to an hour. So do check the status of your flight this morning before you travel. It's still queuing in Essex as you head south on the A12 Ingatestone bypass. A breakdown still blocking a lane just south of junction 14 for Margaretting. Although moving better on the M62 eastbound in West Yorkshire, that has reopened between junction 24 for Ainley Top and junction 25 for Brighouse.

0: can't believe you played this for my birthday. Just can't believe it, Harriet.
1: Well, the next one's for you as well. You say it best when you say nothing at all.
0: Wow. Wow. Okay. And then Sia's Unstoppables on the way as well. Good morning, everyone. It's Magic Radio Breakfast on this very special day, the 9th of September. With Harriet Scott and me, Got Gwan. It's my turn for the 1 minute of wisdom.
1: Yes, it is.
0: Right, you ready? Deep breaths in. Prayer positions, please. Thank you very much indeed. You may have noticed it is my birthday.
1: That's two mentions in the last 20 seconds.
0: I am 52 years old today, 1974, at midday. I was born into the world. And I just want to say, growing old, we all get told that it's easy, and it's not. Growing older is a little bit more difficult because, you know, things happen in our lives. You know, our parents get older and, you know, your body starts aching. I've got a backache at the moment. I've had since I was 21 and I'm on my third day of constipation, but that's being 52. But I just want to say, actually, with all of that in mind, I feel so lucky for waking up on my 52nd birthday, coming to a job that I love, coming to be around people that I really enjoy their company, and they make me laugh. And we've laughed already a lot this morning.
1: We have.
0: And so there are certain things in your life that I think only age can bring. Only your age can bring. And that is, wisdom's one of them. Great people, knowing yourself is another one. Feeling comfortable in what you think is funny and what you say to other people to make them laugh. That's all the stuff that we wish we had when we were younger. So yes, growing older is difficult in some ways, but actually, celebrate every single birthday like it is your first one, because no day is ever the same.
1: That's beautiful.
0: Thank you very much indeed.
1: Well done, God, that's
0: Thank
1: lovely.
0: You. That's not bad, is it?
1: No, it's great. Let's not ruin it.
0: Yeah.
1: Oh, here's Ronan.
0: Say that about your outfit all the time.

0: It's Sia and Unstoppable Magic Radio Breakfast with Gogwan and Harriet Scott. It's Gok's birthday. We've given him a gift.
1: I've got an activity.
0: You do. Well, you know, because you were looking restless for your birthday and we thought, let's give him his first gift.
1: It is so good. So I have in front of me an enormous box in the shape of a love heart with pinks and yellows and greens and stuff on. And it's covered in little spaces that are numbered. And you get a whole bunch of gems that you have to stick onto it. It's called a sparkle jewellery box. Let me tell you right now, the last time I was this happy... Actually, I can't tell you that on air.
0: No, I was going to say, let's not go there.
1: Thank you for my first gift. It's gorgeous. I love it.
0: Great. We'll check in with you and see how you're getting along.
1: I will be posting it up on Instagram if you want to see it.
0: On the way, the Daily Double Dose. Two stories that you need to know about. We'll give you all the gossip from the National Television Awards last night.
1: Yeah, and is it possible to go from non-league football to ruling a kingdom? Well, you're going to find out. Plus great music on the way and £500,000. 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
9: The top stories this hour. The boss of air traffic control provider NATS says he takes full responsibility for a fault that caused disruptions more than 600 flights yesterday. Martin Rolfe says an investigation into the incident is underway and a fix is in place, but Ryanair wants him to resign and Wizz Air says NATS needs overhauling. Travel correspondent for The Telegraph, Simon Calder, warns delays will continue today.
12: Already, British Airways is saying some of its flights are going to be up to 9 hours late in and out of Heathrow. There are going to be dozens of cancellations in the morning of flights coming into Heathrow because basically the flights didn't go out.
9: The Palestinian ambassadors described UK trade sanctions against settlements in the West Bank as a moment of leadership and statesmanship. Israel's reacted angrily, ordering the closure of the British consulate in Jerusalem and banning 12 MPs from the country. We can exclusively reveal a round table on men's mental health is being held today at Downing Street. Charities, the Premier League and the Men and Boys Minister will be there as the government looks to tackle the fact that three-quarters of suicide victims in Britain are male. Eligible households in Northern Ireland can now apply for a £100 voucher for home heating oil. A Stormont support scheme aimed at supporting lower income families this winter has gone live. Here's Communities Minister Gordon Lyons.
20: I understand that it's £100 and it won't cover all of the increases in the costs that people have faced over the last few months, but we're doing what we can with what we have.
9: Sport. Manchester City have made a winning start to their Champions League campaign with a 2-0 victory at Porto. Erling Haaland scored both goals in the second half. Elsewhere, Aston Villa came out on top for the first time this season by getting past Club Brugge 3-2 in Belgium. And Celebrity Traitors has been named Best Reality Competition at the National Television Awards, with winner Alan Carr receiving a special recognition prize. Meanwhile, Clarkson's Farm have got Best Reality Docuseries.
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9: Mix of sunny spells and showers across the UK. The best of the sunshine in Scotland. Highs at 19 Celsius. That's the latest. I'm Becky Cahill.
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0: the lessons I've learned.
1: One Republic there with Counting Stars. Good morning. It's your Wednesday.
2: Yeah.
1: Didn't know where I was for a second.
2: No. It's your birthday.
1: I know. I've got a lot of gemstones in front of me and I'm slightly blinded by them. It is Wednesday, the 9th of September. It's time for the Daily Double Dose. Two stories from around the world you absolutely need to know about.
2: Well, it was the National Television Awards last night, the biggest night in telly for the first time in 23 years. And Deck walked out from the awards empty-handed.
1: No.
2: I don't think our love affair with them is over, though. They can't win everything all the time.
1: They have done.
2: But they can't now. We love them still. They were nominated in four categories, but they didn't win last night. But they can't really have any complaints because National Treasure Sir David Attenborough beat them in the Best Presenter category.
1: Oh, a long time overdue, I have to say.
2: For the first time ever, all the nominees in the Best Drama Performance category were all female. Sheridan Smith and Ruth Jones lost out to Vicky McClure, who won for her role in the ITV Bomb Squad drama Trigger Point. Gogglebox won the Best Factual Entertainment. Must have been your episode.
1: Yeah.
2: Michael McIntyre's Big Show won Entertainment Prize. And Clarkson's Farm won the Best Reality Show Award. It's all I'm watching at the moment. Harry Judd got me into that. It's good. It is good. Makes you kind of want to go vegetarian, though, I'm not going to lie. And your mate Alan Carr won the Special Recognition Award. He was serenaded on stage by Paloma Faith and Amanda Holden, who did a version of I Know Him So Well. I want to see this. I think it's supposed to be quite funny. In a good way. Like, not... I'm surprised Paloma turned up, though, considering Alan brutally murdered her, metaphorically, in Celebrity Traitors, which also won Best Reality Competition.
1: I think what we should do, let's record Alan a little voice note to say congratulations from our team here. Good idea?
2: Sure.
1: You ready? Right. Okay, we're on voice
2: now.
1: Note. Hi, Al. It's only me. We are on the radio live right now at Magic with the team. Just been talking about your award last night, the Reality Awards. We all want to say...
2: Well done!
1: Congratulations!
2: Congratulations! We love you!
1: He's probably massively hungover, and if he gets that in time, I shall play out his response to you later.
2: Amazing. Time
1: right.
2: for your story.
1: Okay, then, here we go. My story is fabulous, as always. Royal fairy tale stories do come true. Imagine going to bed as a goalkeeper for a non-league football club in South London and then waking up as a king the very next day, because that's what's happened to 36-year-old George Camarazzi. He has now accidentally found himself as the king of a whole Ugandan kingdom with 800,000 subjects.

0: The previous king has passed away and he had no direct heirs. George is a distant cousin, and under the rules, he has now been informed he is the king of the province of Turu in Uganda.
1: Wow.
0: Now, although it's a largely ceremonial position, some of the perks do include a whole palace in western Uganda, an actual crown and throne, and first-class travel wherever he goes.
1: Amazing.
0: Oh, I know. There is a big problem, though. He's due to take the crown in a ceremony on Sunday, but his team is actually playing in a match against Chichester in the FA Cup. Do you think he can postpone the crowning? Well, he probably can. He's the king,
1: he's
0: isn't
1: the king.
0: He?
1: Do what
0: this
1: he wants.
0: Isn't it? I can't be there because I am the king. Congratulations to you, King Kamaruzi.
1: That's it. That's your daily double dose. Two stories from around the world that you absolutely need to know about. Tell your friends.
0: Yeah. Can I go back to my gems now?
1: Yes, you can.
0: Thanks, babe.
1: For his birthday, we bought Gok a little jewellery box to decorate with gems. It's keeping him very busy.

0: TLC, an unpretty magic radio breakfast with Gokwan and Harriet Scott. Oh, sorry. It's fine. I was posting a story of Gok. It's Gok's progress in the beautiful jewellery box that he's decorating for his birthday. And that was making a bit of a noise. Everyone okay?
1: Good morning. Should we do this?
0: Yeah. Wow, you're being professional.
1: I know. Check me. Right, fancy kicking off your weekend with an incredible £500,000. Well, just imagine what an extra £500,000 could do for you. Well, you don't have to imagine it if you win it this Friday.
0: You could fill your jewellery box with all kinds of gems.
1: Yeah, you could even stick proper gems onto your jewellery box and not these cheap ones.
0: Right.
1: Yeah, but they're okay.
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10: Radio. She's now in Suffolk, Ashford North on the A11. Animals in the carriageway at Barton Mills are blocking the carriageway, Ashford at the A1065 and the Five Ways roundabout. And she's in West Sussex through Horsham, Ashford West along the Harwood Road. An accident partially blocking the carriageway from Stirling Way towards Kings Road. Following yesterday afternoon's technical problem with the air traffic control equipment, still disruption at Heathrow Airport this morning with some flights cancelled, others delayed by up to an hour. And there's no service either to and from the Netherlands on the Eurostar in Pancras due to strike action.

0: amazing vocals of Lamar there, If There's Any Justice. If you love Lamar's voice, you can get loads of it on our sister station, Magic Soul. He's got his programme there.
1: He does. He also has played at Magic of Christmas in the past as well. He's just sensational. And if you missed it yesterday, we announced the lineup for this year's Magic of Christmas at the London Palladium. It had a lot of love online, so thank you for being as excited about it as we are.
0: Yeah, now, it's all happening on Saturday, the 14th of November. We missed off one of the announcements, actually, yesterday, which was my mother's going to be there.
1: Oh.
0: My mum has asked. She never asked to come to anything that I do. She's so good at that. But she really wants to come to Magic of Christmas.
1: Is she a 911 fan?
0: She is a 911 fan. She will be there in her wheelchair doing all the dance moves.
1: Heather Small, Alison Limerick, Topow, Natalie Imbruglia, Texas. It's going to be amazing. Grab your tickets now and you will join us in having a brilliant day. And it's a great kickstart to the festive season.
0: It really is. All of those superstars will sing their greatest hits. Plus, they'll be also singing their favourite Christmas songs. So let me tell you right now, we were there. It was Harriet, myself and Gabby last year. It's the same lineup of hosts this year. And it is just, honestly, it's like tinsel in a basket. It is so much fun. You can get your tickets by going to magicradio.co.uk/tickets. But don't delay, because it will sell out.

0: bum as well. Hey. You know, like we all scroll when we should be sleeping.
1: Yeah.
0: Well, I was kept up by a fascinating, probably made up story that all Gaga's friends are worried about her, not her health, nothing like that, because she's gone to ground and they think she's eloped and gone and got married.
1: Oh, you're kidding.
0: You're kidding.
1: When you say all of her friends, who are we talking about?
0: I don't know. It was in the article. I don't know.
1: You need to stop reading that stuff.
0: I didn't have time for a deep dive. I know. I was thinking, I can't now do a deep dive on all of her friends.
1: Well, obviously, it's made an impact on you because you're now talking about it 8 hours later.
0: Well, I hope that, you know, because I hope that she has. How exciting,
1: yeah,
0: how romantic.
1: How gorgeous. It's Magic Radio Breakfast with Harriet Scott and me, Gokwan. Good morning and thank you for joining us on my birthday. I've not mentioned it yet.
0: It's a birthday tribute show.
1: Yes.
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1: Thank you.
0: They're also giving you the chance to win a big TV, a sound bar, and your own karaoke machine, all thanks to Disney's Moana.
1: Yeah, the live action version of Disney's Moana is now available exclusively to buy on Amazon Prime Video, Apple TV, and Sky Store app. From tomorrow.
0: So if you're looking for a film for the whole family that they're going to love, this is the one for you. Tom and Kat will tell you all about it and give you chances to win all this week on Magic Radio Home Time.
1: Yeah, now coming up on our show, we've got The Reflex, the kids edition.
0: Yes.
1: And also great tunes on the way from Aerosmith, Michael Jackson and very, very good friend of the show who I am expecting a birthday wish from any moment now, Miss Taylor Swift.
0: Sure.
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16: Calls now in Aberdeenshire of the A96. An accident involving several vehicles has closed the carriageway at Huntley. And queues in Manchester as you'd east on the M62. That's partially blocked approaching Rochdale at Junction 20. Slow now in Norfolk, heading down to Norwich as the A47 is currently blocked westbound following an accident as you approach the Mattleshaw Road and the Honningham roundabout. And it's still queuing in Suffolk as you'd north on the A11. Loose animals in the carriageway at Barton Mills still blocking the carriageway as you're at the A1065 and the Five Ways roundabout.

0: That's just so beautiful, isn't it? Like, I could stay awake just to hear you breathing, unless you're a really big snorer.
1: Yeah, I don't want to miss a thing, so can you tell me again. Thanks very much.
0: It's time for this.
1: It's the hardest game on the radio, and because we are celebrating kids going back to school this week, we are doing it with the kids. It's the Reflex. Are you there, Cara?
2: Yeah, hi.
0: Well, hello, Cara. Where do you live?
2: Tunbridge Wells.
0: Oh, cool.
1: And how old are you, Cara?
2: 12.
1: 12 whole years?
2: Yeah.
1: Oh, my God. I'm only 3 years older than you.
0: Cara, I know that it would make Gok very happy if you wished him happy birthday. He loves his birthday.
2: Happy birthday, Gok.
1: Oh, thank you so much. Thank you for remembering. That's very kind of you. I really appreciate it.
0: Cara, what year are you in at school?
2: Year 8.
0: Oh, cool. Great.
1: And what's your favourite subject?
2: History.
1: Is it? And is there a certain part of history that you like learning about?
2: Not really. I like all of it.
1: Oh, that's good.
0: Are you going to go and see the Bayeux Tapestry at the British Museum?
2: Hopefully.
0: Yeah, that would be cool.
1: Oh, that'll be good. I used to like learning about the pharaohs and the Egyptians. I remember all of that at school. That's really interesting, isn't it?
2: Yeah.
1: Okay, well, I think somehow you're going to do very well today because you sound super smart.
0: Cara, okay. We're going to give you 15 seconds to name five things. They all have to begin with the same letter. No time to think, just answer with a reflex.
1: And if you win today, Cara, you're going to bag yourself £50 worth of book vouchers.
2: Wow.
1: Okay, and your letter today is D for donuts. D for donuts.
2: D.
0: She's there. Right. She's got her head in the game. How are you feeling, Cara?
2: Good.
0: Can you hear me in Tunbridge Wells?
2: Yes.
0: All right, think D. Let's go. Flower.
2: Daisy.
0: Parent.
2: Dad.
0: Goes quack.
2: Duck.
0: Extinct animal.
2: Dodo.
0: Name.
2: Delilah.
0: Yay! Woohoo!
1: Oh, you are so good, Cara. You've just won.
2: Oh my gosh, I'm so happy.
0: Hooray! Well done. We're so happy that you won. You've won yourself £50 worth of book vouchers.
2: Thank you.
1: Oh, well done. And do you want to give a shout out to your school?
2: Yeah, Tunbridge Grammar School, Tugs.
1: There we go. Well, listen, congratulations. Enjoy reading all those new books and enjoy the exhibition at the British Museum as well.
2: Thank you.
0: All right. Bye, Cara. Have a great day.
1: Bye.
2: Bye.

0: we don't have the message from Taylor Swift for your birthday, but we have got one. I would say it's much more important from Linda in Bishop Stortford. She says, happy birthday, Gok. And she says, it's my birthday on Monday. Linda, have a great birthday.
1: Oh, happy birthday on Monday to you, my fellow Virgoan. Also, happy birthday to Honey, my goddaughter. I know that you will listen to the show and we share a birthday. Isn't that lovely?
0: Happy birthday. Jess says, happy birthday, Gok. You and my sister share exactly the same birthday from the same year as well. Have a great day.
1: 1983. Can you believe it?
0: Who have we got? Aston in Wiltshire. Morning, guys. Happy birthday, Gok. You really are huge. Human sunshine.
1: Aww.
0: Says you're my favourite.
1: Oh, thanks, Aston.
0: We've got another present for you. We'll give it to you after 8.
1: Really? On air? That's a risk, isn't it?
0: No, but it's like you're going to have to guess what it is. I don't think you're going to be able to guess what it is, what it's used for.
1: Oh.
0: Ah.
1: Oh, okay. I'm very, very excited now.
0: Yes.
1: So we've got that coming up after 8, more presents. Plus, we've got great music on the way. We promised to play you the best variety from the 80s to now, and we are not lying. Britney Spears, Belinda Carlisle, and Gnarls Barkley on the way.
0: All the bees. For the birthday boy.
1: Oh, thanks, babe.
0: We'll also give you all the details on how you could win yourself £500,000 on Friday with Make Me a Winner. It's Magic Radio Breakfast with birthday boy Gok Wan and Harriet Scott. Magic
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20: The top stories this hour. Hundreds of planes and thousands of passengers are not where they're meant to be this morning after flight chaos yesterday. The under fire boss of the air traffic control company NATS has apologised for what he calls an unfortunate technical problem. Our reporter Callum McIntyre was stranded in Tenerife Airport last night after his flight to Luton was cancelled.
21: It's a bit chaos really, because people are just, you know, they don't know what's happening. We haven't been told too much by the airline as of yet, but I'm sure, you know, the airline, people working here are doing their best to try and help customers out.
20: Disruptions expected to continue into today. The Foreign Secretary says he regrets the response from Israel after the UK announced sanctions against Israeli settlements in the occupied West Bank. Israeli officials have ordered the closure of the British consulate in East Jerusalem and banned 12 MPs from entering the country. Ed Miliband says the government's taken an important step.
22: We have a choice as a country, which is, do we stand by in the face of that terrible injustice, or do we call it out? And we chose to call it out, and I think that most British people will think it's right to do that.
20: Britain's chief rabbi is warning it'll encourage people who use hatred as a weapon against Jews. Next, we can exclusively reveal that leading mental health groups are meeting at number 10 today to discuss what's being called a male suicide crisis. Official figures show suicide remains one of the biggest killers of men under the age of 50. Charities including Mind and the Samaritans will be at this round table, along with the Premier League and ministers. Applications for a Stormont scheme to give eligible households holds a £100 voucher towards home heating oil costs are now open. Around 340,000 lower-income households across Northern Ireland are expected to qualify for the payment, which was first announced in March. And Celebrity Traitors has been named Best Reality Competition at the National Television Awards. Best TV presenter went to Sir David Attenborough.
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20: A mix of sunny spells and showers across the UK. The best of the sunshine in Scotland. Highs at 19 Celsius. That's the latest. I'm Becky Cahill.
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0: heaven, well, it's wherever you make it, like home, isn't it? And heaven is right here with you, birthday boy. Oh, sorry.
1: What's going on?
0: So we...
2: We are just got to come and there's a apparently there's a problem with the fire sensor in here.
1: We are.
2: I know you're in the...
1: We're on air.
2: I know you're in the...
1: We're on air.
2: Safety issue. I just...
1: We're on air.
2: Safety issue.
1: Are you all right?
2: Why are you going?
1: I don't trust...
2: Who is...
1: Give us a...
2: It's okay. Just don't swear. We are live on air.
1: Apologies.
2: We're live.
0: What's your name?
2: My name's Aston.
0: Aston, nice to meet you. No, we're doing a show.
2: My name's Aston.
0: We're from a company called Singing Surprise.
2: And I've come to sing you a birthday song.
1: Do I need to take my clothes off?
2: My friends. Let's go.

0: get me.
1: I mean, this is extraordinary.
0: No, that's the way it's
1: there's a lovely gentleman here who is singing to Gok. Wow. Yeah, in a high-vis jacket. He pretended to come in and fix something. You'll see it all on our socials at Magic FM. Now there's dancing and high kicks. And now he's coming and sitting on Gok's lap. Oh, my days. I'm not going to lie, he's just Gok's type, so this is quite the birthday present. I have to say, I don't know how long this is going to go on for. I don't even know if you can hear me. That boombox is loud. This is gorgeous. Is this a nice present, Gok?
2: Oh, my God.
1: A nice present?
2: Thank you.
1: I think it's a little loud. Oh, no. You're amazing, Aston.
2: Aston, you are... So, hold on. Was Aston the person who called in earlier?
3: It's
2: a different Aston.
3: You didn't read it out, but I just wanted to wish you a happy birthday.
2: I just want to let you know right now, I've just had... I've had my very own trades.

0: person, like, literally sing to me, and I mean, you didn't strip.
1: No,
0: you did
1: no.
0: take a glove off.
1: It's £4.50 extra for yeah. that. So but
2: we couldn't afford it.
0: And thank you so much.
1: You're so very welcome.
0: What a gorgeous
1: you
0: voice
1: are.
0: You. What a delight you. Are you hold on a sec? Right, you lot, leave the room now.
2: I know. Hold on, I missed the point where you're now wearing Aston's high vis jacket.
1: Yes, so
2: when
1: the service. Yeah.
2: When did that?
1: Yeah. It's a shame you cut me off. Another song longer, and he could have had the rest.
0: I was more bothered about the vest.
1: There we go.
0: Just so you know, although you've got a great singing voice, thank you so much. And also Gabrielle, who we all know that I adore.
1: A special request from your team. I have to say, obviously, I'm here on behalf of your team and a big happy birthday from Magic Radio. Thank you so much.
0: That's the official greeting.
1: I was supposed to get that in earlier, but you know, I'm just a professional that way. I sort of forgot to slip it in.
0: You've got the most beautiful eyes.
2: Yeah, okay. Happy birthday, God. Aston has to leave, unfortunately. Yeah, he's not like here for the whole morning.
0: Right, okay.
1: But thank you very much for having me. My name is Aston from Singing Surprise.
2: Singingsurprise.co.uk.
1: Look us up.
0: Thank you very much.
2: Do it.
0: What was that, Aston? What am I doing after work?
1: Sorry. Drop me a message. Let me know.
2: Does God get to keep the high vis jacket?
1: Well, enjoy that. Of course you can. Yeah.
0: Thank you so much.
1: Something to remember me by.
0: Smells of it. You know what? It's not going to be just the jacket that I remember you by.
2: Aston, thank you.
1: You've been a delight. Thank you so much.
0: Thank you, Aston.

0: Magic Radio Breakfast. I'm a little bit tongue-tied now. I've just had my very own singing telegram from Aston, and he was dressed as a builder. Did you request he come?
1: What do you think? What do you think?
0: He had his very own Stanley toolbox.
2: Yes, he did.
0: He did, and a high-vis jacket.
1: Yes. Have you recovered,
0: Harriet?
1: Well, I mean, I enjoyed that too.
0: Yeah, no, I absolutely. Yeah. Just so you know, I don't share on my birthday. Make me a winner. Right, back to business. Fancy kicking off your weekend with an incredible £500,000. Well, just imagine how many singing sopranos you could buy with that. £500,000 is up for grabs this Friday.
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0: You'll
1: find phone entry details and all the rules for this network competition. I don't have his details. I didn't book him. Producer Brian booked him.
0: Well, I think if he's going to put a wall up for anyone, it might be you, not me. It might be for your camp. Lines close at 5 p.m. on Friday. Just answer your phone and you'll win £500,000 paid into your account. You are blushing.
1: Oh, for goodness sake,
0: paid
1: get on with
0: into
1: it.
0: Your account after the call. Oh my, you are bright red.
1: Yeah, because you're making a thing of it. Your chance to win. Can I just check, has he left the building? Does he need help, like, to find a way out?
0: Wow.
1: Text WIN to 61054.
0: You've completely sabotaged my birthday.
1: January the 23rd, yeah? 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
3: Yeah. Make me a winner. 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
10: Radio. Stationary in Manchester, as you clockwise on the M60. All traffic being held to move a broken down vehicle between the Trafford Centre at Junction 10 and 11 for Barton. That's causing queues all the way back towards Junction 10 for Stretford, as it is anti-clockwise back towards Prestwich at Junction 17. And it's slow now in Cheshire, as you're south on the M6 towards a breakdown, closing a lane just south of Sandbach at Junction 17. Long delays in Suffolk, as the A11 is still partially blocked northbound at Barton Mills. And slow in Hampshire, as you're east on the M27, a breakdown partially blocking the carriageway approaching Portsmouth at Junction 11.

0: Mars there. Good morning. It is Wednesday, the 9th of September, 2026, if you were wondering.
1: It's your birthday.
0: It's my birthday. There's been chaos in the studio today. I've just had a singing, singing surprise. Aston, dressed as a builder, came into the studio and sang to me, but... I think was looking at Harriet most of the time.
1: Jenny says, morning, you guys crack me up. If Aston and Gok got together, they could be known as Gaston.
0: Oh, like lovely. Like Beauty and the Beast.
1: Like Ben Affleck and Jennifer Lopez, Bennifer. She says, you make my day, happy birthday, Gok. That's lovely.
0: Oh, thank you, Jenny,
1: so,
0: my darling.
1: As well as the singing telegram. I know you like things to do. Like yeah. Everyone knows who listens to the show, you've knitted in here in the past.
0: I have.
1: So we've got you, earlier on, we got you a lovely jewellery box that you stick jewels onto. We've got you another present here. And this is in the same vein as like you can do, I think you'll enjoy this.
0: It's a doing present.
1: It's also, it was inspired by You Cannot Wait for Christmas, right?
0: Yes.
1: We've got Christmas tickets on sale, which we'll talk about more in a second, yeah. Right? But this is kind of a Christmassy thing, but I want you to guess
0: okay.
1: What it is. You're going to have to open that up.
0: I've got to work for my present, people. So I've got a box in... Well, it's obviously a box. It is wrapped, but it's obviously a box, and it's about the size of two matchboxes, and it doesn't rattle, so it's been packaged very well. It doesn't feel like it's from Tiffany or from Cartier, I'm going to be very honest.
1: Yeah, I would manage your expectations.
0: Okay,
1: also,
0: all right.
1: Also, we've only got about another minute on this.
0: So. Okay, all right, so it's a Christmas... I think it's going to be a decoration, a bauble.
1: Open it.
0: You told me to guess.
1: Well, I see. No. Once I see what you're doing. No, once you've opened
0: yeah,
1: it.
0: Yeah, I'm following instruction.
1: Oh, my God. I was wondering why you were holding it for so long.
0: Okay, all right. What is that?
1: Well, we could describe what you see. Say what you say.
0: It's a silver heart-shaped something, mm-hmm. And it looks...
1: Yeah.
0: What do you think you do with it? I've got no. Is it a massager?
1: I've got another.
0: Is it a face thing?
1: Here's something else.
0: Okay. A walnut. I've got a walnut it's not a walnut cracker. No, it's not a walnut cracker. In the shape of a love heart.
1: Yeah.
0: Is it? It looks like a face massager. You know those face massagers you get?
1: Now, this will keep you busy for the rest of the show. A whole bag of nuts to crack.
0: How do you crack your nuts with this?
1: Well, you can work that out. I've never tried it, but I thought you would enjoy cracking some nuts.
0: Okay, do you know what? If there's anything I want to do in public on my birthday, it is that. I think we should play some Shalimar now whilst I get my head around the nut cracking in the studio.
1: We know you quite well, don't we?
0: You know me very well. How do you do this?
1: I don't know.
0: Something tells me you've done this before. Show me.

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1: No, all of my favourite music for my birthday. Thank you very much, Magic. It is Magic Radio Breakfast with Harriet Scott and me, Gokwan. Thank you so much for joining us.
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4: Severe delays on the M60 in Manchester. The carriageway now closed clockwise due to an ongoing police incident between the Trafford Centre at Junction 10 and Lemper Barton, with queues back and beyond Junction 5 for Princess Parkway. That's also affecting traffic on the anti-clockwise side, with queues back towards Prestwich at Junction 17. And it's slow now heading through Bristol, as it's south on the M5, a lane out just prior to Junction 19 for Portishead, and long queues anti-clockwise on the M25. Repair works have closed lanes 1 and 2 between the M23 at Junction 7 and Junction 6 for Godstone.

0: Wednesday morning. Hope your day is going great so far. It's Magic Radio Breakfast. He's got Gwen. I'm Harriet Scott.
1: Good morning, everyone. Thank you so much for joining us. Now, this is very, very exciting.
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1: Now, on the line, we have Fiona in Sheffield. Are you there, Fiona?
3: I am, Mark, yes. Good morning.
0: Hello. How's it going?
3: Hello.
0: Hi.
1: Hello. Can you hear us?
3: Yes, fine.
1: Wonderful. Fiona, are you very excited about potentially winning £2,000 to spend at Tesco?
3: I am. I'm a bit nervous, but yeah.
0: Well, listen, there's nothing to be nervous about. We hope that you'll win yourself loads of money to spend in Tesco. Gok is, I can only imagine today on his birthday, it's going to be even more exuberant today on the checkout.
1: Well, I'm just putting my tabard on right now. It's only me and Sheila in today, so bear with us, Fiona, all right? Oh, Sheila, you won't believe it. I've got Fiona in from number 34. You know the one? Yeah, I know. Oh, hello. All right, Fiona, right here. Pass it down then. Ooh, someone's on a health kick. Whole grain rice. Cherry tomatoes. Oh, she's not going for lactose. It's oat milk. Chia seeds. How lovely. Oh, chicken thighs. You know, it's very tasty. Folletay. Oh, kimchi. Someone's been travelling away to Southeast Asia. Grapefruit, bit sour. Do you know what I'm saying, Sheila? Tortilla wraps. Oh, fajitas all round. Mango smoothie. Oh, anchovies. Oh, she's one of them.
0: Okay, Fiona, you now have 30 seconds to name as many items as you can. For every correct answer, you'll get £200, so there's a potential £2,000 to spend at Tesco. Are you ready, Fiona?
3: Okay.
0: Your time starts now.
3: Whole grain rice, cherry tomatoes, oat milk, tire-free, chicken thighs, kimchi, grapefruit, fajitas, tango smoothie. I can't remember anything else.
0: What do you use to make the fajitas with?
3: Chicken.
0: Oh yeah, but what kind of a wrap was it?
1: Yeah.
3: Oh, wrap.
0: You got that. That's fine. Yeah.
1: Just one more at the end. Do you know what? You got almost all of them. You have bagged yourself £1,800 to spend at Tesco.
3: Oh, that's fantastic. Thank you.
0: It's a great prize, Fiona.
3: It is.
1: For anyone listening that was wondering what the last one was, it was anchovies.
0: I knew you confused her when you started mentioning fajitas. I knew it the minute you said that. But it's fine because you got it, because basically we allowed fajitas instead of tortillas.
1: But that's all right.
0: It's Doc's fault.
1: Yeah, it's all my fault. And it's my birthday. So actually, do you know what?
3: Happy birthday.
1: Thank you very much indeed. You're going to have the best shop ever. That's going to be an incredible visit.
3: That's fantastic, and happy birthday to you.
1: Thank you, darling. What are you going to buy me?
3: Just asking. My birthday is on next week. My birthday.
1: Yeah, but it's mine today. What are you going to buy me?
0: Shush, God. Happy birthday for next week, Fiona.
3: Okay.
0: Have a great day, and thanks so much
1: for
0: playing. Your next chance to win is tomorrow morning on Magic Breakfast.

0: see. We chose that for your birthday as well, because I know you love that one.
1: I love that song. We really are playing the best variety from the 80s to now. That's George Michael with Az, and it's my birthday! If you wondered, and do you know what I want for my birthday? No. I want a non-stop 9 o'clock. I want the no repeat work day to start with the non-stop 9 o'clock.
0: Would you like a whole hour of no adverts and just non-stop tunes?
1: I can't think of anything I'd like more for my birthday. Can it involve, though, some Katy Perry?
0: Yes.
1: Some Kings of Leon, yes. And some Rick Astley?
0: Only because it's your birthday. That is on the way next. I'm kidding. We do it every day of the week between 9 and 10.
1: Oh, I feel special.
0: It kickstarts your no repeat work day. Well, there may have been people that tuned in just for your birthday.
1: Yes,
0: and I want them
1: true.
0: To realise that that's the treat that we give every single day.
1: Absolutely. So don't go anywhere. All of that to come. Now. Magic
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19: The top stories this hour, hundreds of planes and thousands of passengers are not where they're meant to be this morning after flight chaos yesterday. The under fire boss of the air traffic control company, NATS, has apologised for what he calls an unfortunate technical problem. The Palestinian ambassadors described UK trade sanctions against settlements in the West Bank as a moment of leadership and statesmanship. Israel's reacted angrily, ordering the closure of the British consulate in Jerusalem. A government spokesperson for the country, Doran Spielman, says the UK should be solving its own problems.
20: Go back to being British, go back to being leaders of the free world, and don't condemn and sanction the people who are trying to stand against evil.
19: Prime Minister Andy Burnham says the move's in support of a two-state solution to the conflict there. Next, we can exclusively reveal a round table on men's mental health is being held today at Downing Street. Charities, the Premier League and the Men and Boys Minister will be there. And Celebrity Traitors has been named Best Reality Competition at the National Television Awards.
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19: A mix of sunny spells and showers across the UK. The best of the sunshine in Scotland. Highs at 19 Celsius. That's the latest. I'm Becky Cahill.
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23: Leona's going to Australia to be a mental health nurse. 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
1: Absolutely.
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0: true.
1: But also what it could buy you, because we are just going into autumn now. Can you imagine all the clothes? It's layering season, baby.
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0: 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All right. Welcome
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0: to your non-stop,
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0: 9 o'clock. We'll do it together because it's your birthday.
1: Exactly. Back-to-back music to start your work day. We have got fabulous music on the way. Olivia Dean, Cyndi Lauper.
0: Katy Perry on the way. Sheryl Crow on the way. It's all on the way. Here's a recasting. I couldn't think of any other words.

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0: Now, I always go to Harriet Scott for all of my celebrity gossip. Are they still together?
1: Very much so.
0: Are
1: they? She says that she asked the universe for one true love. She got one.
0: And she got Justin.
1: Mm.
0: Wow. Well, brilliant for them.
1: Ask the universe.
0: Yeah, ask the universe. Okay, I'm going to ask the universe. Lifetime supply of chow mein. There you go. I've done it.
1: It's your non-stop 9 o'clock on Magic Radio Breakfast. Loads of great tunes back to back to kick off your no-repeat work day. Ian and Debbie say, morning, Harriet and Gok. We're a couple from Doncaster and we've worked together and been married for 23 years. We own a catering business, so we're currently prepping a lot of sandwiches ready for a christening later. The cream cheese and smoked salmon is making us hungry. We'd love a shout out. There you have it. There you have your shout out.
0: Aww.
1: Well done, guys.
0: I love that.
1: Delicious.
0: Do you know, my parents were married, well, they are still married over 50 years now and worked together the whole of their careers, and a relationship like you've never seen, but it takes a certain type of relationship to see them every single day and work with them. So congratulations, Ian and Debbie, on the success of not only your business but also your relationship.
1: You can WhatsApp us. We'd love to give you a workplace shout out. 03444 777 888.
0: And you may even get a magic mug if you do that. I think we should have some Kings of Leon, only for one reason. It's my birthday!
1: We almost managed the link without it.

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0: The amazing Cyndi Lauper there, time after time. It's Magic Radio Breakfast. We are in our non-stop 9 o'clock.
1: Now, yesterday on the show, we announced the lineup for this year's Magic of Christmas at the London Palladium. And you might think, oh, talking Christmas already. But you know what? It's in the shops. I know you've seen it.
0: Absolutely.
1: And this is not until November, but you have to get your tickets now because it is always a sellout and it's the official start to Christmas. So Saturday, 14th of November, put it in your diary. Gok, is it in your diary?
0: It is in my diary. Mama Wan has already said she wants to attend.
1: That's lovely.
0: So make sure if you are coming along, you say hello to her. Grab your tickets now and you'll see performances from amazing artists like Texas, the wonderful Natalie Imbruglia.
1: Heather Small, Alison Limerick, who, of course, last year had the John Lewis Christmas ad song,
0: Absolutely.
1: Where Love Lives, Tapao and 911.
0: Yeah, now your host for the evening will be Gabby Roslin.
1: Yes, yes.
0: Harriet Scott.
1: Professional.
0: And me.
1: Yeah. You know what?
0: Causing some chaos, probably.
1: We'll look after you.
0: Get your tickets by going to magicradio.co.uk/tickets. But like Harriet just said, you have to get in now because this always sells out. It's such a fabulous event and it truly gets you in your festive season.

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0: I love SWV. I love that song so much, and I love the non-stop 9 o'clock. In fact, I might even get a tattoo saying non-stop 9 o'clock on my arm.
1: Is there any space left on your body for
0: tattooing? I saved a space for your face on my body.
1: How lovely.
0: Yeah.
1: Where's it going to be?
0: On the bottom of my foot.
1: Annabelle says, hi, please can we get a shout out to our new starter, Beth? She's already been amazing, only 3 days into her role. We've got magic on loud in the office. Yes, Annabelle, and way to go, Beth.
0: Absolutely. Welcome to the company. We love you. We're going to play you the song from Pink, Who Is Amazing.

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0: now. Our Wednesday's breakfast show is done. We adore you and thank you for joining us on this very, very special day of my birthday where we get to celebrate me.
1: Have you felt celebrated this morning?
0: Do you know what? Thank you, Summer. Thank you to Aston and for you booking a tradesman singer.
1: Yeah.
0: Thank you for my nut opener. Thank you so much for my gem box and for the delicious buffet that you've just provided in the studio.
1: Yeah, we've had the obligatory Colin the Caterpillar cake.
0: Yeah, but it was Colin with the difference.
1: I don't think we can go into that on the show.
0: No, but you'll see it on my socials
1: later. Well, that's on you. He was presented in a different way. Anyway, Nick Snaith is up next. He'll continue your no-repeat work day with great music.
0: I thought you were going to say that.
1: And the best variety from the 80s to now. Okay, it's time to go now.
0: See you tomorrow. 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
7: The top stories this hour. The head of the UK's air traffic control system doesn't believe yesterday's disruption to flights was caused by a cyber attack. Martin Rolfe, the boss of NATS, will speak to the Transport Secretary to explain what led to more than 1,000 services being cancelled. The Foreign Secretary says he regrets the response from Israel after the UK announced sanctions against Israeli settlements in the occupied West Bank. Israeli officials have ordered the closure of the British consulate in East Jerusalem. Ed Miliband says the government's taken an important step.
12: We have a choice as a country. Do we stand by in the face of that terrible injustice, or do we call it out? And we chose to call it out, and I think that most British people will think it's right to do that.
7: Britain's chief rabbis warned it'll encourage people who use hatred as a weapon against Jews. The funeral of one of the police officers killed in a head-on crash near Middlesbrough is taking place in Hartlepool later. PC Matthew Blades died last month. And David Attenborough has been voted best TV presenter at the National TV Awards.
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7: Mix of sunny spells and showers across the UK. The best of the sunshine in Scotland. Highs at 19 Celsius. That's the latest. I'm Becky Cahill.
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Blue, One Love on the No Repeat Workday on Magic Radio. For Wednesday morning, it's Nick Snaith here. Good morning. I hope you're well. I hope you're smiling. Let's just check in, see how things are going. We're midway through the week. If your kids started either primary or big school this week, how's it going? My daughter had a little wobble this morning. She had a few tears in her eyes, but she was fine when she got to the school gates. I think that's, you know, pretty normal and probably happening to lots of families up and down the UK. They're stronger than you think, these kids. They're more resilient than you think. So if you're having the same, don't worry, they'll be fine. They'll be absolutely fine. I tell you what I have noticed, though. She's absolutely shattered when she gets in. And she's going to bed like 8:30, 9 o'clock, taking herself to bed. That's never happened. She never wants to go to bed. So, you know, it's probably the same for you. And if it is, I hope the week's going well. I'd say it is. I'd say it's going very well. Here's the Bangles, Manic Monday on a Wednesday.

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0: 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On the No Repeat Workday on Magic Radio, it's Nick Snaith here coming up. Journey, Jessie J, Mariah Carey's Hero. 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No waiting around. We're an impatient lot. We don't like waiting for anything. So, £500,000 will be landing in your bank account moments after you win it. If you are indeed our lucky winner on Friday, let's get you in the draw. That's the first bit. 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

Jay Domino. 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Coming up, we're at that time already, the tea break. 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

0: What can I do on the No Repeat Workday on Magic Radio? Tea break time, time for a cuppa. You deserve it. You've worked hard already this morning and it's only just gone 10:30. So make yourself and your work colleagues a cuppa and send me a text and tell me about your Wednesday wins. What are you winning at this week? Maybe the kids have gone to school nicely after the summer holidays. As I said earlier, it's tough if they've just started primary or they've just started secondary. That first week can be emotionally quite a tough week. So maybe they've gone in today with no tears. That's a win, isn't it? Let me know on a text, 61054. Put magic at the front. You can also WhatsApp if that's easier, 0344 777 888. And as always, there's a Magic Radio mug up for grabs today. We'll pick one of the texts to win the mug. We just pick it randomly. You know, there's nothing sophisticated about it. We just go with our finger and point and pick somebody. So if you fancy the mug, text in now, 61054, magic at the front. Put your name on as well, or 0344 777 888 if you'd like to WhatsApp. Wednesday wins, please. What are you winning at this week, big or small? Whilst you're thinking about that and you're texting in, Phil Collins on the way, In the Air Tonight, and a song from Amy Winehouse coming up soon.
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Amy Winehouse, Tears Dry on Their Own on the No Repeat Workday. We want to know about your Wednesday wins for the tea break today, and you could win a Magic Radio mug by texting in 61054, magic at the front, put your name on, or WhatsApp 03444 7788. Louise says, my Wednesday win is that I didn't open a can of Pepsi until past 10 a.m. Wow. Back to school workers, hit me hard. The caffeine is required, says Lou. Linda in Southampton, the sun is shining and I'm looking forward to seeing the Johnny Cash musical, The Ballad of Johnny and June, tonight with my bestie Lisa. It's my Wednesday win, says Linda in Southampton. Jenny says, Jenny in Liverpool, this is thanks for keeping us company, winning because I'm listening to Magic. Oh, stop it. Stop it, Jen. You'll make me blush. More of your text messages after Alana Miles and Justin Bieber. Love yourself next.

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1: Justin Bieber on the No Repeat Workday on Magic Radio. On the tea break, we are talking about your Wednesday wins. Reenie, pick someone for the mug, please. Whilst you're doing that, I'll read a few more out. Billy says, can you say happy birthday to Glenn Lee from TGRC and play Take On Me by A-ha? I can play that, actually, but not till a bit later on. So I will keep you waiting, Glenn Lee, but I will play it since it's your birthday. Hello, lovely Nick and Miss Shireen. Not Miss Lovely Shireen. Lovely Nick and Miss Shireen. That's Reenie, by the way. It's a full name when she's naughty. How are you? I'm struggling with my shoulder. The rehab has been so painful, but today I was able to move left a bit more than normal. So that's a Wednesday win, says Roxy. Good news, Roxy. I'm looking forward to going out to see the Liverpool game tonight at Anfield. Fingers crossed for the mighty Reds, says Calvin. And another one here from Miranda, who's at home resting up, recovering from the flu, but feeling better. That is also a Wednesday win. Right, somebody for the mug, please.
2: Winner today is Miranda May.
1: Well done, Miranda. Congratulations. We'll sort that mug for you. Get it in the post as soon as possible, and we'll do another one tomorrow. How many of these mugs have we got? They seem to be lasting forever. We'll keep going until they run out, until the cupboard is bare. Tracy Chapman and Brian Adams on the way after the news at 11. 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
19: Top stories this hour. The head of the UK's air traffic control system is facing calls to resign after major disruption at airports across the country yesterday. More than 1,000 flights were cancelled. Ed Miliband insists the government's doing the right thing by imposing sanctions on Israeli settlements in the occupied West Bank. The foreign secretary says he rejects claims from the UK's chief rabbi, who believes the decision will encourage anti-Semitism. The funeral of a police officer killed in last month's crash on the A66 will take place in Hartlepool later. PC Matthew Blades died alongside colleague Tom Clough when their patrol car was hit by a vehicle travelling the wrong way on the dual carriageway near Middlesbrough last month. And eligible households in Northern Ireland can now apply for a £100 voucher for home heating oil. A Stormont support scheme aimed at supporting lower income families this winter has gone live. Here's Communities Minister Gordon Lyons.
20: I understand that it's £100 and it won't cover all of the increases in the costs, but we're doing what we can with what we have.
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22: A mix of sunny spells and showers across the UK. The best of the sunshine in Scotland. Highs at 19 Celsius. That's the latest. I'm Becky Carhill.
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0: Miley Cyrus. 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How many days till Christmas, Rini? Got it.
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1: Yeah.
0: Is that sleeps or days?
1: Days.
0: 106 days to go. Less than that until the magic of Christmas, which is happening at the London Palladium on the evening of Saturday, the 14th of November, which to us is the real start of Christmas. The West End is all lit up beautifully. It's all sparkly. And we have a very lovely evening in the Palladium with some great acts, which we announced yesterday. Texas and Natalie Imbruglia playing live, both performing at the Magic of Christmas, along with Heather Small, Alison Limerick, Tapao, and 911. It's a great lineup. It's being hosted by Gok and Harriet from the Magic Radio Breakfast Show and Gabby Roslin. And the tickets are on sale now. And they always sell out. So if you want to go to it, I'd get them quick. magic.co.uk/tickets. Magic of Christmas, Saturday, 14th of November, at the London Palladium. Here's Bryan Adams and then Natasha Bedingfield.

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0: 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Coming up, Taylor Swift, The Fate of Ophelia, UB40's Red Red Wine, and Alanis Morissette soon.
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Alanis Morissette's Ironic on the No Repeat Workday on Magic Radio. This is Nick Snaith. Monday to Friday, 9 to 5. We won't play the same song twice, so leave us on all day long, whatever you are doing. Lionel Richie's Hello after Taylor Swift, The Fate of Ophelia. That's two fine songs for you. I heard you call.

0: It's a gorgeous song. Lionel Richie, Hello, on the No Repeat Workday on Magic Radio. It's the kind of vibe on Mellow Magic every night. Tonight, with the gorgeous Nikki Chapman from 8. Before that, of course, you've got Magic Radio Home Time from 4 o'clock with Tom and Kat, and your chance all this week to win a big TV and a soundbar and your own karaoke machine. 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So if you're looking for a film for the whole family, then this is the one for you. 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Tom and Kat will tell you all about it and give you chances to win the big TV, the soundbar and the karaoke machine all this week on Magic Radio Home Time, which is back today from 4 o'clock. Right, coming up before 12 o'clock, Madonna's on the way with the Rembrandts next.
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We've nearly done Wednesday morning. If your kids have started school this week, maybe they started reception and they're doing half days, you just can't wait for them to finish. Not long to go. If you're picking them up at 12, or you're probably there already outside the gate waiting. It is a traumatic time, more for the parents than the kids, I say, but they'll be fine. I'm sure they're loving it. Here's Madonna, Material Girl, and then James Morrison and Nelly Furtado, Broken Strings on the No Repeat Workday on Magic Radio.

0: 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But Celebrity Traitors won Best Reality at the NTAs last night. Alan Carr, bless him, national treasure that is Alan Carr, won his first ever NTA. He won the Special Recognition Award. And David Attenborough was named Best Presenter, not Anton Deck. They won it, what, 23 years in a row? But I don't think they won any of that. I think they were at four. They were involved with four nominations last night. They didn't win a single one. Poor Anton Deck. Anyway, it's all on the website. Want to know who won what? Magicradio.co.uk. Shania Twain is coming up with the All Saints and Pure Shores after a quick news update at midday. Next.
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3: Top stories this hour. More than 250 further flights have been cancelled today as disruption from yesterday's air traffic control outage continues. The boss of NATS has been summoned to a meeting with the Transport Secretary, but is ruling out suggestions a cyber attack could be behind the fault. Neil McMahon is Chief Operations Officer at Ryanair.
4: Let's be clear. Problems happen with systems, but the whole purpose of being the CEO is that you have a resilient backup plan for when things happen. It is a critical piece of UK national infrastructure, and it is criminal the fact that there is not a resilient backup system.
3: Ed Miliband insists the government's doing the right thing by imposing sanctions on Israeli settlements in the occupied West Bank. The Foreign Secretary says he rejects claims from the UK's chief rabbi, who believes the decision will encourage anti-Semitism. And finally, this lunchtime, we now know there'll be a new name on the men's US Open tennis trophy after defending champion Carlos Alcaraz went out. He was beaten in five sets by American Ben Shelton.
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3: A mix of sunny spells and showers across the UK. The best of the sunshine in Scotland. Highs at 19 Celsius. That's the latest. I'm Becky Cahill.

All Saints, Sure Shores on the No Repeat Workday on Magic Radio. We announced the full lineup for Magic of Christmas on Monday's Magic Radio Breakfast Show, Gok and Harriet. And here it is, in case you missed it, Texas. Amazing. Natalie Imbruglia, also going to be playing. Heather Small, Alison Limerick, Where Love Lives. Great song. Tapao, 911 as well. That is a great lineup. You'll be able to see them all on Saturday, the 14th of November, in the evening, at the London Palladium in the West End of London for the Magic of Christmas. It is, I think, the unofficial start to Christmas. The whole of the West End is lit up with all their sparkly lights. It feels very festive. And it is a night of festive activities. So they'll be doing the big songs that we know and love, but also some Christmas classics as well. It's a great night. You may have been to one of the Magic of Christmases before. This year, hosted by Gok and Harriet from the Magic Radio Breakfast Show and Gabby Roslin as well. It's an incredible show. Tickets are on sale on the website, magicradio.co.uk/tickets. We'll see you there. It's not long, you know. We're in September now. It's Stevie Wonder, then Alex Warren next. No news.

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0: Alex Warren's Ordinary on the No Repeat Workday on Magic Radio. It's Nick Snaith here. Savage Garden, Truly Madly Deeply is going to play soon along with Kiala Settle. And Elton John, I'm Still Standing's coming up. £500,000 on Friday you are playing for on Make Me A Winner. 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

Yala Settle. This is me on the No Repeat Workday on Magic Radio. Here's Elton John. I'm Still Standing. And then Texas, Say What You Want next.

0: Texas, one of the acts performing at this year's Magic of Christmas. 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It's Saturday, the 14th of November, so not that far away. Right, this week on the Magic Radio Breakfast Show, you can win £2,000 to spend in Tesco. 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They're here from 6. Aha, I promised Aha. So, Take On Me is coming up Magic Radio. 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

Christina Aguilera and Beautiful on the No Repeat Workday on Magic Radio. It's Nick's Nathan. Eve's here in 10 minutes. I will play you two more songs before then. Two huge songs, I have to say. Simply Red and Stars, and then A Sky Full of Stars from Coldplay.

0: Coldplay, Sky Full of Stars on the No Repeat Workdown Magic Radio, which continues with Niamh after the news at 1 o'clock, and she'll be playing you Mark Ronson and Eric Carmen and the Spice Girls to start, and that's just the beginning. So keep listening, whatever you're doing this afternoon. We won't play the same song twice between 9 and 5. I will see you for, gosh, Thursday's show tomorrow. The week is flying by. How is it Thursday tomorrow? It is. I'll see you at 10 o'clock in the morning. Enjoy the rest of your Wednesday, whatever you've got planned. After the news, it's Niamh. See you tomorrow.
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16: The top stories this hour. The head of the UK's air traffic control system is facing calls to resign after major disruption at airports across the country. More than 1,000 flights were cancelled yesterday, with hundreds more being called off today. Our reporter Callum McIntyre was stuck in Tenerife Airport.
17: It's a bit chaos, really, because people are just, you know, they don't know what's happening. People working here are doing their best to try and help customers out.
16: Ed Miliband insists the government's doing the right thing by imposing sanctions on illegal Israeli settlements in the occupied West Bank. The Foreign Secretary says he rejects claims from the UK's chief rabbi, who believes the decision will encourage attacks on Jewish people. The US has revealed plans to outlaw imports of Canadian alcoholic drinks as part of an escalation of their trade war. Most of them won't be allowed to cross the border from the end of the month. And in the tennis, defending champion Carlos Alcaraz is out of the US Open after being beaten by American Ben Shelton.
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16: Largely dry and bright across the UK today, with the sunnier skies in Scotland breezy along North Sea coast. That's the latest. I'm Louise Easton.
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0: taken from one of our favourite movies of all time, Dirty Dancing. Oh, I haven't watched that in a while. That is definitely one for a rainy Saturday or Sunday afternoon, isn't it? Got to put that on the list. It's Eric Carmen, Hungry Eyes. We've made it to the middle of the week, and I say made it because it's been quite the week already. Back into routines. Having to get up early, get the kids out the door, don't forget the PE bag, all of that.
1: Yeah.
0: It's been quite a lot, but the good news is it's happening. You're getting through it, and we are one step closer to the weekend. I'm Niamh. I'm here till 4 o'clock. It's your No Repeat Workday. I am not repeating any songs between now and the end of my show at four. That's our promise to you, and I'm bringing you the best variety from the 80s to now, which you can feel because you just heard that from Dirty Dancing. And now we're doing Spice Girls. And I reckon you need to turn it up as loud as you can. If you're in the office right now, why don't you all just have a boogie with me? What a tune. It's Who Do You Think You Are on Magic Radio.

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Sounds of Pink on Magic Radio. Who knew, with me, Neve. Wednesday lunchtime. We're going to be doing our lunchtime lyric quiz in a little while. In the meantime, I'm bringing you the best variety from the 80s to now. And looking ahead, this is it in a nutshell, right? Richard Marx, Right Here Waiting, which is so emotional, so beautiful. Fugees, Killing Me Softly. And then right up to date with Olivia Dean, So Easy. So that's coming up for you. So is this. We are giving away life-changing cash on Friday. And there's still so much time for you to enter, but I reckon you should do it soon. Make me a winner. Fancy kicking off your weekend with an incredible £500,000. Just imagine what an extra

0: 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Put something away for the kids' future? 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
9: First school run. Done. Polly just ran in. She didn't even look back. Me stood there with all the other mums and dads. All of us were a bit emotional. 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

Fugees, Killing Me Softly on Magic Radio with me, Niamh. It's your No Repeat Workday. We are in the middle of promising you that we won't repeat songs across your working day because it makes a difference. You clock in at 9, hopefully you leave around 5. You don't want to hear the same song again and again, and we don't want to do that to you. So that is our No Repeat Workday promise. And if you're back in the office, I reckon you can make sure that it is on Magic Radio, and that's where the dial stays, literally. Keep it on there, and the No Repeat Workday promise is through Nick's show, through my show, and into an hour of home time with Tom and Kat as well. We play you tunes like that, and then we bring you up to date with tunes like this. It's Olivia Dean's So Easy to Fall in Love.

0: Billy Ocean, get out of my dreams and get yourself into my car. On Magic Radio, we bring you the best variety from the 80s to now, which does mean some rather peculiar 80s songs and songs from back in the day with lyrics like that. That does make me laugh a lot. It's your no-repeat workday promise with me, Niamh. And I tell you what, this morning I dropped the kids at school and I had Magic Radio on it. It was absolute chaos on the breakfast show this morning because it was Gok's birthday and Harriet had booked a singing tradesman. I'm going to say a singing tradesman, not a stripping tradesman, just putting it out there, because Gok was very excited. And then I don't know if he was subsequently disappointed, but yes, a singing tradesman came in to fix a light bulb and ended up singing Gabrielle Dreams, which was amazing. And it was just so funny to hear all of it just start to ensue in the studio. Happy birthday, Gok, and well done, Harriet and team, for surprising him so well. Now, they're back tomorrow, and they'll have another edition of The Kids Do The Reflex, plus Cat Shoe from Home Time has a fashion question for Gok. Very nice. Make Gok and Harriet your first choice when you wake up. You never know what's going to happen, that's the thing. Right, Maria McKee on the way, Taylor Swift and Billy Joel.
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Taylor Swift, Shake It Off on Magic Radio with me, Niamh. We're in the middle of our No Repeat Work Day from 9 to 5 every weekday. We promise we won't play the same song twice to help your work day fly by. And as we're heading towards the end of your lunch break, I want to give you a chance to test your knowledge of the music that we play and get your mind back up to speed with our lunchtime lyric quiz. Now, we have our regulars. They get it right straight away, so I'd love to hear from you. And the rest of you, well, have a listen to this, okay? Can you tell me the song and the artist these lyrics come from? The word is out, you're doing it wrong, ah. Gonna lock you up before too long, ah. Oh, that's my attempt at trying to disguise it. I sound like, you know, when you get Siri or Gemini to say something and they just don't sound cool. Ah, there we go. Text me on 61054. Start your text with the word magic, or you can WhatsApp me on 03444 777 888. Good luck. What's the song? What's the artist, please? Here's Billy Joel, Uptown Girl.

0: It's Maroon 5, This Love on Magic Radio. I'm currently testing your lyrical knowledge of the songs we play. This is what I've put out there, and I would love you to tell me the song and the artist these lyrics come from. The word is out. You're doing it wrong. Ah. Gonna lock you up before too long. Ah. What's the song? What's the artist? I know you know it. 61054 is the number. Let me know. Start your message with the word magic. Give me 20 minutes and I will reveal all. I will also play you. No doubt. Take that. And let's do some Lady Gaga too. That's all coming your way next.
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17: The top stories this hour. Passengers are experiencing a second day of travel chaos after an air traffic control breakdown yesterday. The under-pressure boss of the National Air Traffic Services has been summoned to explain to the Transport Secretary what went wrong. Ryanair says it lost around £3 million yesterday. Sean Tipton from the Association of British Travel Agents says airlines now have to get travellers where they need to be.
18: It's not always possible to get you an alternative that's actually suitable for you, in which case the airlines would say, OK, fair enough, you can either rebook at a later time of year or you can have your money back.
17: The Foreign Secretary has rejected claims from the chief rabbi that Britain's Jewish population is at risk after the government's ban on imported goods from illegal settlements in the West Bank. Describing himself as a proud British Jew, Ed Miliband says it's possible to both oppose the actions of the Israeli government and fight anti-Semitism. And around 340 jobs are being axed at Channel 4. The broadcaster's cutting 28% of its workforce by the end of the year.
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17: Largely dry and bright across the UK today, with the sunniest skies in Scotland, breezy along North Sea coast. That's the latest. I'm Louise Easton.
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We bring you the best variety from the 80s to now on Magic Radio. Like That, Take That, Rule the World. You're with me, Neve. It's your no repeat workday guarantee. We're in the middle of it and I'm testing your lyrical knowledge. I gave you these lyrics. The word is out. You're doing it wrong. Gonna lock you up before too long. And I said, who sang it? What is the song? Who is the artist? So many of you knew it straight away. Michael Jackson, Bad. It's so good. I'm laughing because, I mean, it was hilarious for me to have to say it like that. But Tina got it right straight away. She said, Neve, I'm working from home and magic is keeping me company. I'm having a great day. And that is the answer. Well done to you, Rachel, in Brighouse. Well done. You got it right as well. And Jane in Winslow. Lydia Shan, she's loving the show. She got it right. Guys, listen, you know about your MJ. And of course, one of my regulars, Vicky in Maidenhead. She wasn't going to let this happen without her saying what it was. New! Claire in Cumbria, well done. Oh, guys, that was fun, wasn't it? It's very exciting, got to say. Okay, now, let's hear the song, let's get into it, and let's just give it some. It's Michael Jackson, Bad, on Magic Radio.

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1: Miles Smith on Magic Radio with me, Niamh. Nice to meet you for your Wednesday afternoon. We are halfway through the week, a little bit closer to your weekend. It's all very good news. We bring you the best variety from the 80s now. Looking ahead, two of the biggest... oh, the biggest and the best female vocalists of all time, I reckon, Celine Dion and Whitney Houston. But let's talk about the money that you could win day after tomorrow. 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

Oh, the way that he sings it, so incredibly powerful. James Arthur there. Now, would you like to see Texas and Natalie Imbruglia play live? Well, they're both performing at the Magic of Christmas. Our gig is the official start to Christmas, and it's happening at the London Palladium on the evening of Saturday, the 14th of November. As well as seeing Texas and Natalie Imbruglia, you can also see Heather Small, Alison Limerick, Tapao, and 911. It's all hosted by Gok and Harriet and Gabby Roslin. It's an incredible show. 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It is such a fun night. You will be up out of your seat. You'll be dancing and singing along. Get involved. Here's Whitney.

0: It's Blondie Maria on Magic Radio with me, Niamh. 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Tom and Kat will tell you all about it and give you chances to win all this week on Magic Radio Home Time. Sounds good, doesn't it? All right. Music coming up from Kelly Clarkson Seal and one of my absolute favourites that I play as a DJ from Human League next.
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Kelly Clarkson, my life would suck without you. Such a romantic and nice way of saying I literally can't live without you. It's coming up to 3 o'clock on your Wednesday afternoon. If that means one thing, it's time to get yourself over to the school. I've got the after school club for you in the next hour. No, sadly, I can't provide a creche and look after the kids. I know how much that would help. Wouldn't that be wonderful? But what I can do is give you some support when it comes to fantastic tunes and your mentions, just to get you through it. If you're still trying to get back in the juggle of being present in your meetings and your work life, but also keep your eye on the ball for the kids, because let's be honest, it's really tough. None of them win. You know, you're in the middle, you have to accept it. There's always going to be something. There's a sacrifice to that. But if you're trying to find your feet back in there, I am with you in a big way. So I want to give you a mention. I want to cheerlead you through however your week is going with the working parent juggle. And if you're going to be picking up the kids yourself and you've been at home all day picking up after the kids, I get it too. So we're going to do that after 3 o'clock. In the meantime, on Magic Radio, it's Seal. We bring you the best variety from the 80s to now, and no repeats, of course, across your working day. It's crazy.

0: Seal Crazy on Magic Radio. It's coming up to 3 o'clock right now on your Wednesday afternoon, which is a little bit chilly out there. I'm really struggling in here. I bought a cardigan. It's the first time today that I got a cardigan out. And I thought two things. Boy, is it cold, and B, I'm old. I was like, oh, here we go. I got the cardigan out. That's absolutely brilliant, that is. That's fantastic. That's just what I need now. Something just ends up happening that way, doesn't it? Right, okay, we bring you the best variety from the 80s to now. We're hooking you up. That's what we're doing. We're getting you through your working day. Give me 20 minutes. I'll play you Madonna, Lewis Capaldi and Anastasia. Magic
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0: The top stories this hour. Hundreds of flights have been cancelled or delayed today as UK airports grapple with the fallout from a technical problem yesterday. The issue with air traffic control has now been fixed, but thousands of travellers are still being affected. Andy Burnham says the UK has shown leadership on the international stage by announcing sanctions on Israeli settlements in the occupied West Bank. The Prime Minister says British people expect the government to stand up for fairness in the face of injustice. A man's been shot in the arm and leg by armed police in Luton. Officers were called to reports a woman was being threatened with a knife yesterday afternoon. Oil prices have risen above $100 a barrel for the first time since early July. The flare-up was in response to US attacks on Iranian tankers overnight. And Lionel Messi has reached an agreement to buy Spanish second division side CD Eldense. It's understood the Argentine legend will take complete ownership of the team in Alicante rather than a share.
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0: Largely dry and bright across the UK today with the sunniest skies in Scotland, breezy along North Sea coast. That's the latest. I'm Louise Easton.
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2: 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This all or nothing really got away, driving me crazy.

Lewis Capaldi, someone you loved. It always makes you think about that one person, or maybe the two or the three, you know? It does. It does a little bit. You're with me, Niamh, on Magic Radio. I'm bringing you the best variety from the 80s to now. I'm not repeating any songs between now and the end of my show, and I know that the rest of the team won't be either. Now, with schools finishing for the day, I was thinking, yeah, I'm going to open the doors to the Magic Radio After School Club. So whether you're waiting for the kids in the car, maybe you've got one of them with you, they're staring at you, they're like, where are the snacks? The good snacks, right? Or maybe you're at work, but you'd rather just not be working right now and just hanging out in my after school club, just chilling. We would love to hear from you. Where are you? Who are you with? You can WhatsApp me on 03444 77 88, or you can text me on 61054. 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We are in it together. Okay, we got this. Here's Savage Garden, to the moon and back.

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0: Oh, her voice and everything about it. So good. Anastasia, Left Outside Alone on Magic Radio for your Wednesday afternoon. I'm here bringing you the best variety from the 80s to now. Some 80s definitely means some 80s moves, possibly some 80s hair on the go. We could go back there. Tiffany, I Think We're Alone Now. We need that. That's coming up. And just one of the biggest songs from Wet, Wet, Wet, Love Is All Around. That's on the way too. But let's talk about the money that you could win day after tomorrow. Fancy kicking off your weekend with an incredible £500,000. Just imagine what an extra £500,000 could do for you. What would you do with the cash? 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

Wet Love Is All Around on Magic Radio. It's our after-school club right now. I'm doing your mentions. I'm doing your cheerleading at this point of the day, whether you are picking up the kids or you're picking up your grandkids. Like someone's just texting saying, hi, Niamh, I'm picking up my grandson, Leo, at 3:20 while his mum's at work. God bless you. God bless you. What would we do without our parents helping out all the time? Another one here. Hi, Niamh, it's Laura, and I'm just saying hello. I took my coat with me to work this morning. I don't think the weather knows what to do. I am loving the music, as always. Love, Laura. Laura, you know what? It never does. Truly, it doesn't. But here's the thing. It's not quite time to put the heating on. I'm saying it, but I'm feeling it, because last night I had that feeling, you know, as you're brushing your teeth or you're going to bed and you think, oh, it's a bit of a nip in the air, it's a little bit chilly, and then you think, nah, I'm just going to go and get the blanket. I'm going to save some money. I'm going to find my dressing gown, wherever that is, get those fluffy slippers out, and let's get some blankets on the go, because we are not putting the heating on until January. No, I'm joking. Here's Taylor Swift on Magic Radio. If I knew it, I knew you.

0: occasionally, if we're in the car and this song comes on and I've got the kids in the back, we're doing the school run or whatever, it will kind of just go over my eldest head. But the little one will be like, "Mummy, what is this song about?" Like, well, you know what? That's a conversation for another time. I'm not going to get into it right now. And it does make me laugh. It does. We're not going there. I haven't got the energy for it. It's a big conversation and you're angry because I've just picked you up from school. So let's leave that there. You're with me and Eve on Magic Radio. We bring you the best variety from the 80s to now. Boy, we do. And this week on Magic Radio Breakfast, you can win £2,000 to spend in Tesco. That'll go a long way. 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And it just got easier with the help of Tesco High Protein Meals. They're making healthier food affordable and accessible to all. 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You can get healthy and you can win some cash as well. It's a win-win-win situation, isn't it? Right, on the way, Desiree, Cyndi Lauper, and I'm going to play you Neo. Magic
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Shawn Mendes and Camila Cabello. Such a great song on Magic Radio. Right, it's coming up to 4 o'clock already on your Wednesday. We are definitely getting there. Kat's got you on home time today, so she's going to look after you. She's going to pop in a second and tell me what's happening on the show. Big hello going out to Calvin. How you doing, Calvin Lou? He's very excited because he's going to watch the Liverpool game tonight. Fingers crossed. Listen, yes, I'm willing it. Let's not get into football chat, really, but come on now. It's Cyndi Lauper on Magic Radio.

0: 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Kat Shoup, hello and greetings.
1: Hello, how are you?
0: I'm very good. The kids are getting in the swing of school. How's it going?
1: Yes, not bad. The tears are, they're still flowing, but it's sort of like that, they called it the donut effect. Like when you get to when you get to the start of it and if everybody keeps crying, it's just a knock-on effect. They all start crying.
0: Yeah, that's
1: so
0: it.
1: It will get better.
0: It will. It's going to happen. Don't worry.
1: It will be fine.
0: Because mine have just started a new one, as you know, a new school. And honestly, we have not had tears as such. We've had nerves, but we've not had tears. So it does change. Don't worry.
1: Okay,
0: it
1: good.
0: Does. It
1: we've
0: does.
1: Got this, guys. We've got this.
0: We've got it. We've got it. So what's happening on the show today?
1: Well, in that vein, we're doing classroom confessions. We want to know, maybe you're a teacher and you've got some classroom confessions. Maybe you are a parent and your child has done something very amusing and you want to let us know about it. You could win a month of HelloFresh just for getting involved. So 61054, start your text with Magic, or you can WhatsApp 03444 777 888. Your classroom confessions, please.
0: I love it. Great. Well, give the guys 20 minutes. Your no-repeat workday continues with them on Home Time next. Cher, Sia and Daryl Hall and John Oates all coming your way. Kat's got you. I'll be back tomorrow at 1.
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18: The top stories this hour. The Metropolitan Police has launched a criminal investigation after allegations Reform UK breached foreign donation rules. It follows an undercover report by Channel 4 News last week. Reform denies any wrongdoing and says it will fully cooperate with the investigation. Downing Street says the government still has confidence in Britain's main air traffic control boss. Martin Rolfe has faced calls to resign after 2,000 flights were cancelled yesterday and today. He says he doesn't believe a cyber attack is behind the technology failure. The Prime Minister has told MPs his government is showing leadership following yesterday's announcement to ban imports from illegal settlements in the West Bank. The sanctions on Israel have been met with a furious reaction from the Israeli government, which says it's closing the British consulates in Jerusalem. And walking briskly may lower the risk of early death, even without reaching a high daily step count. The studies found the same benefits can be felt. Largely dry and bright across the UK today, with the sunniest skies in Scotland, breezy along North Sea coast. That's the latest. I'm Louise Easton.
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Sia and Cheap Thrills. It's Magic Radio Home Time. It's Cat Sheep with you. No Tom today. I'll give you three guesses where he is. That's right. Golf, golf, golf. You didn't need them, did you? You knew. Right, once again today, we are after your classroom confessions because everyone's back to school right now. The old routines have kicked back in and so have packed lunches. And thanks to HelloFresh, we are bringing back dinner time. HelloFresh makes it easier to keep the table worth coming back to. Premium cuts, seasonal veg and recipes that work for the whole family. Yep, even that one, the fussy ones in your family. So to mark the start of school, we want your classroom confessions. These have been so funny. I've really enjoyed this. Maybe there's a secret from your school days that you want to tell, or perhaps you're a teacher with a story or a parent whose child has been up to something. Share your confession and HelloFresh will take care of dinner. The one that makes us laugh the most will win a month of HelloFresh, so you can bring back dinner times throughout the school term. You've got until 4:30, so get your stories in now. The funnier the better. Text us 61054, start your text with magic, or you can WhatsApp 03 444 777 888. Your classroom confessions, please.

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0: And bye bye bye on Magic Radio Home Time. It's Kat Shube with you. It's Wednesday's no repeat workday. It's got about 40 minutes left to go. Remember, get Magic Radio on as soon as you settle into your workday. And from Gok and Harriet at 9 through to Nick and Neve until 5 o'clock with us, you won't hear a single repeated song. They're so annoying, the repeated songs. You won't get them here. On the way, some of your brilliant classroom confessions, already reading through them. They're very funny. And there's more of the best variety from the 80s to now. I've got Whitney Houston doing a brilliant Chaka Khan impression and an iconic duet featuring the legendary Dolly Parton. Make me a winner. Right, do you want to reset your year with a life-changing £500,000? I mean, what a way to reset. Some people just have the afternoon off or something, or maybe just go to a spa. No, £500,000 for a reset. All you got to do is get yourself involved. Last week's winner, Leona, is using her cash to move her family all the way to Australia.
1: Leona was going to Australia to the mental health nurse, she had to go before because we couldn't afford to go all together.
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10: Significant disruption continues to flights at Heathrow Airport in particular because of the technical problems yesterday. There's still a backlog. The M25 is busy clockwise where there was a car fire. Junction 10 through to 11 and junction 21A through to 22. There's lane closure with a collision causing a queue. It's in lane 4. The M4 westbound coming out of London's busy with two lanes closed by recovery of a broken down lorry. Junction 4 through to 4B. The M42 northbound's queuing where there was a collision in the West Midlands. I'm Nick Arkell.
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1: Alex Warren and Carry You Home on Magic Radio Home Time. It's Catchy with you. So it's back to school season. To all who celebrate, so we're after your classroom confessions. Our favourite wins a month of HelloFresh. We have picked that, but here are some runners-up. Are you ready for these? This is Ali from Devon. She says, my classroom confession is about my biology homework. We were told we had to draw a human body part. No, it's not going where you think it is. But as I was rubbish at art and I couldn't draw to save my life, I got a family friend who worked in graphic design at a local pottery to do it for me. I got 11 out of 10. How proud was I? The problem was the very next lesson, the teacher, Mrs. Chapman, asked me to replicate the drawings on the school board for everyone else. But of course I couldn't. Oh, she knew. She knew. I had to pretend I'd hurt my right arm and I wouldn't be able to do it with my left. I never did ask anyone to do my homework again after that. Lesson learned. Oh, there you go, Ali from Devon. Lesson learned. And I still can't draw to this day, she said. I think that teacher knew. I think Mrs. Chapman knew what she was doing. Don't you? They always do. Hannah in Essex says, when I went into year 10, I forgot to do my homework and I was so nervous that I'd get in trouble. I thought I'd go home at lunchtime to do it quickly by climbing through the hole in the field at the back of the school as it was close to my home. Except I didn't climb through it. I got stuck in it and the firefighters had to be called out to cut me out. As the caretaker was off that day, I was mortified. Do you know what? There were probably a lot of happy teachers though, Hannah. So you might have done some people a favour. Elaine in Shropshire says, one of the funniest ones I remember was in cookery. Our teacher, Mrs. Parker, always used to weigh out her ingredients in advance and put them in a little labelled Tupperware boxes. One day, my mate went into the break room and switched her carefully weighed out caster sugar for, can you guess? Salt. During class that afternoon, she dutifully baked a lovely looking sponge cake, which she said she was going to take home for her husband's birthday. Next lesson that we had, she was absolutely fuming. That's from Elaine in Shropshire. Poor thing. Oh, bless her. Right, we have got one of the funniest ones and it is coming up next for you. We're going to get that on very, very soon. But first, it's Kenny Rogers and the wonderful Dolly Parton with Islands in the Stream.

0: Sheeran and Castle on the Hill. It's Magic Radio Home Time. It's Kat Shube with you. Now, would you like to see Texas and Natalie Imbruglia play live? Yes, you would. They're both amazing. Well, they are going to be performing at the Magic of Christmas. What a lineup. Our gig is the official start to Christmas. You can let Christmas in right after that. And it's happening at the London Palladium on the evening of Saturday, the 14th of November. Get it in your diary. It is the start of Christmas. As well as seeing Texas and Natalie Imbruglia, you're also going to see, listen to this, Heather Small, Alison Limerick, T'Pau, and 911. It's all being hosted by Gok Harriet and Gabby Roslin. What an incredible lineup, incredible presenters. It's an incredible show. And tickets are on sale now. 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And on the way on Magic Radio Home Time right now, our favourite classroom confession of the day. It is brilliant. Please do not miss it. And we've got more of the best variety from the 80s to now, including an anthem from the band playing Wembley tonight. Bon Jovi, all they'll be warming up as we speak. And the No Repeat Workday heads into Wednesday evening with some Naughty's J-Lo. Magic Radio.
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16: Radio. Delays on the M4 westbound. Coming out of London, it's busy. Two lanes closed, lanes 1 and 2, with recovery of broken down lorry. Junction 4 through to junction 4B. The M25 is busy in a couple of places where there were incidents. Junction 10 through to 11, also 21 through to 22. All open but busy. The M8 westbound is partially blocked by a collision. Junction 19 to 20 near Glasgow. And it's busy on the M42 northbound, where there was a collision, queuing junction 4 through to 5. Still significant disruption at Heathrow as well, where there were, of course, issues yesterday.
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0: guys are playing at Wembley tonight. I bet they're warming up as we speak. I bet they're backcombing their hair. That's what they'll be doing. It takes hours, that stuff. It's Bon Jovi on Magic Radio Home Time. It's Kat Sheeb with you. Right, we're doing your classroom confessions then, and we have got our favourite. It's Anita, and she's on the line right now. Anita, tell us all about your classroom confession, please.
1: So I was teaching at a school in London, and I was teaching reception, and unfortunately I had a little girl who was sick all over the classroom floor. So, of course, I took her over to the school office, and we tried to call her mum to come and pick her up, but we couldn't get any response. So I said to the little girl, Ellie, do you have any idea where mummy might be? Her response was, she's probably out buying knickers because daddy likes her in pretty knickers.
0: Oh my goodness, I'm mortified for that.
1: No secret is safe with a child in reception.
0: I think this all the time. The things that he must be going in and saying. He once went into nursery, my little boy, and told them that mummy and dad had had a very big fight that morning. I was like, oh my goodness. That you must hear so much juicy gossip.
1: Oh, you really do. You really do. And I have to say, the mother, when she came, we finally got a hold of her, and when she came to pick Ellie up, she was absolutely mortified when I told her what Ellie had said.
0: Anita, that was so good. Congratulations. You have won a month of HelloFresh.
1: Woohoo! Fantastic. My boy here is sitting there with the biggest smile on his face.
0: How old is he?
1: He's 16. So he can actually cook.
0: Yes, he can. Do you know what? It's so easy to follow along. You can pass it over. He can do the cooking.
1: Fantastic. I've got a month off.
0: Well done, Anita. Thank you so much.
1: Thanks so much, Kat.
0: Bye.
1: Bye.
0: Right, we'll do this again tomorrow from 4, so make sure you have your classroom confessions ready and all your secrets, keep them to yourself. Don't let the little ones hear them. Right, final song of the No Repeat Workday from J-Lo.

0: J-Lo and Ain't It Funny. It's Magic Radio Home Time. It's catchy with you. And with that, Wednesday's No Repeat Workday. It's off. It's heading into the evening with its head held high. It's done very well today. All the old routines are back in September, so make sure you put Magic Radio on as soon as you get to work. Get your coffee, sit down, Magic Radio straight on. From 9 until 5, you will not hear a single repeated song. 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Right, on the way, we've got your chance to win the perfect prize for a night in, thanks to Disney's Moana, and there's more of the best variety from the 80s to now. Give us your next 20 minutes, and we will give you Queen, Natasha Bedingfield and Olivia Dean. 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
19: the top stories this hour. The Metropolitan Police has launched an investigation following allegations Reform UK breached foreign donation rules. Last week, it was claimed in an undercover report from Channel 4 News that two senior aides arranged for a US company to fund three polls for the party. Reform says it will fully cooperate and denies any wrongdoing. Thousands of passengers remain stranded as disruption continues from yesterday's air traffic control breakdown. The government says it still has confidence in ahead of the British sector, but the Transport Secretary believes the chaos could have been avoided. The Prime Minister's defended sanctions on imports from illegal settlements in the West Bank, saying Britain will always stand up for fairness. The Israeli government said it will close the UK's consulate in Jerusalem in response. Air conditioning will be installed in every London bus driver cab. The move follows industrial action over working conditions following this summer's record temperatures. And the Spice Girls have sparked fresh reunion speculation after a post on social media. They're asking superfans to take part in an unspecified event on Thursday afternoon. A largely dry and clear night, but cloud and rain will reach the far west later on, wet and windy tomorrow. As the latest, I'm Louise Easton.
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0: Natasha Bedingfield and these words on Magic Radio Home Time. It's Kat Shube with you. 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
0: Right, now the ocean is calling thanks to Disney's Moana, available now to watch at home. You can set sail on your very own adventure in Disney's live-action reimagining of the beloved Oscar-nominated animated adventure Moana. It's brilliant. We all know it. Our hero answers the ocean's call and, for the first time, voyages beyond the reef of her island with the infamous demigod Maui on an unforgettable journey to restore prosperity to her people. And thanks to Disney's Moana, you could be a winner. You just need to prove that you are an ocean expert. We are going to describe a sea creature, and if you can tell us what it is, you could be winning an amazing prize for a night in. An LED 50-inch 4K Ultra Smart Fire TV. It's lots of words, but you can imagine how nice that is. A Bluetooth all-in-one soundbar, and this is the bit for me that I like. A karaoke machine with two wireless microphones. You can sing into both. You don't have to share it. There might even be a second prize in it for you as well if you can really prove yourself. So here we go. Can you tell me which sea creature this is? One species of this animal is known to be the largest who ever lived. Some of them sleep vertically in the water and they can be louder than a jet engine. Do you know who that is? Do you know which sea creature that is? Lines are open now. Give me a call. 03-444-777-888. That's 03-444-777-888. We'll pick someone at random to play. 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

The amazing Olivia Dean with Man I Need on Magic Radio Home Time. It's Kat Sheeb with you still to come. We're going to find out who's won that amazing prize thanks to Disney's Moana. It's incredible. You're going to love it. And there's more of the best variety from the 80s to now, including the Phil Collins tune that you've definitely danced to at a wedding. You can't avoid it, really. And my favourite Mariah Carey song is coming up as well. Right, your weekend could start with an incredible £500,000. I cannot tell you how much of it you'll have left by the end of the weekend, but you will start it off with a half a

0: million pounds. That is up to you. Just imagine what an extra £500,000 could do for you. What would you do with all that money? It would be holidays for me. That would go in a different account and I would spend it on all life's luxuries. Friday's just around the corner. 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
17: The M8 westbound near Glasgow still slow where there was a collision. Junction 19 to 20. The M6 southbound is partially blocked. Junction 27 to 26. An obstruction causing congestion. The M42 northbound is very slow. Junction 3A through to Birmingham Airport. It's because of an issue earlier on. The M3 northbound is busy, partially blocked by an obstruction. Junction 6 through to 5. Onlookers going the other way, slowing things down too. Anti-clockwise M25 queuing approaching Dartford Tunnels with a collision closing one lane. I'm Nick Arkell.
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0: Now, earlier on, we gave you a chance to set sail for adventure with Disney's Moana. Playing today is Charlotte. Hello, Charlotte.
2: Hi, are you okay, everyone?
0: Yeah, very good. Where do we find you, Charlotte?
2: In Shropshire.
0: Oh, which part?
2: Oswestry Street. It's like 15, 20 minutes from Wrexham.
0: Yes, I know.
2: Like everyone knows that now because of like the whole, you know, football team, Ryan Reynolds thing.
0: Exactly. And I know it because I went to Yale College.
2: Did you? I work in a college.
0: No way! Oh,
2: yeah,
0: my goodness.
2: Yeah, that's not far from that.
0: I won't have seen you because I skipped quite a lot of the classes.
2: Okay. One of the naughty ones.
0: Yeah, I was. I was working in town at a place called Ragazzi at the time. Anyway.
2: I remember that shop.
0: Do you?
2: Yeah, I do. It's all like designer stuff, isn't it?
0: It was, yeah.
2: Yeah.
0: Oh, my goodness. How funny. Well, it is lovely to speak to someone just down the road from where I grew up. Anyway, that's not what it's about today. Today is all about Disney's Moana. So we asked you to identify this sea creature. Okay, here are your clues. Are you ready, Charlotte?
2: Yep.
0: Excellent. One species of this animal is known to be the largest who ever lived. Some of them sleep vertically in the water. Very clever. And they can be louder than a jet engine. What is that sea creature, please, Charlotte?
2: Got to be a whale. I am learning about it with my class this week.
0: Well, that's a bit of luck because, yes, it is correct. Well done.
2: Oh, wow. Thank you.
0: Well done, Charlotte. You have proved that you are an ocean expert, so you have won, are you ready for this, an LED 50-inch 4K ultra-smart Fire TV.
2: Yes. Oh, wow.
0: Not just that, you've got a Bluetooth all-in-one soundbar and how's your singing? Because you've got a karaoke machine with two wireless microphones. It doesn't end there. How about a chance to win a little bonus prize just as the cherry on top? Do you fancy that?
2: Yeah, I'll try.
0: All right. The villainous coconut crab in Disney's Moana is called Tamatoa. But here's your question. There's almost 7,000 species of crab. True or false?
2: True.
0: It is. You're good at this. Yay!
2: Oh, wow.
0: Well done. You have really proved yourself, so we are going to pay for you and your family to buy and watch Disney's Moana at home.
2: Oh, amazing. I'm such a massive Disney fan.
0: Oh, you're going to love it on your new big telly.
2: I had a Disney-themed wedding years ago, so yeah, absolutely love Disney.
0: Oh, it's amazing. Charlotte, it's lovely to speak to you. Send my love to everyone in Shropshire.
2: I will do, yes.
0: Bye, Charlotte. Bye. Bye, bye, bye, bye, bye. Right, we're going to have another chance to win tomorrow. And don't forget, you can set sail for adventure with Disney's Moana, available exclusively to buy on Amazon Prime Video, Apple TV and the Sky Store app now.
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1: It's Gabrielle and Out of Reach on Magic Radio Home Time. It's Catchy with you. Now, Gabrielle featured on Magic Radio Breakfast this morning, but not in the way that Gok was expecting. It was absolute chaos on the show this morning because it's Gok's birthday. Happy birthday, Gok. He thought the person that turned up was there to do a different job. But if you go and have a look on our socials right now, you'll see what happened. Harriet arranged a real treat. She'd booked a singing tradesman who came into the studio to fix a light bulb. You can see what he might have thought was going to happen after that, but ended up singing one of his favourite songs to him, Gabrielle and Dreams. He absolutely loved it. Gok and Harriet are back tomorrow and they've got another edition of the kids doing the reflex. And I think I'm going to give them a call as well because I really need some advice on school run fashion. I've been talking about this and there is only one man for this job and it is Gok Kwan. So I am going to speak to those guys in the morning. Make Gok and Harriet your first choice when you wake up. Right on the way on Magic Radio Home Time, there's more of the best variety from the 80s to now, including an Aswad song that's perfect if you're clinging on to summer. I know I am. I hate the rain. And a trip back to the 90s with Crowded House.
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16: The M3 northbound is partially blocked by an obstruction, junction 6 through to 5. It's causing a queue, it's very busy. It is congested on the other side as well with onlookers, but only restricted heading north. It's also busy heading north on the M42. Northbound side, junction 3A through to 6 near Birmingham Airport and Coventry. The M6 southbound is partially blocked by an obstruction, junction 27 through to 26, causing congestion. And the M8 westbound near Glasgow, slow where there was a collision. That's the latest. I'm Nick Arkell.
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Haunted House and weather with you. It's Magic Radio Home Time. It's Kat Shube with you. So it has happened already. We are only week one, nearly, into the start of the school year. My little boy has gone into reception and already on the WhatsApp groups, it's flying round. Things are going missing. Things are ending up in other people's bags. There's been someone's polo shirt found in another kid's bag this week. And already I saw the swap happen this morning when I got to the gates. So I want to know, if your kids have gone back to school over the last few days, what has already gone missing? I bet there's something. What have you lost and what have you brought home that isn't theirs? Let me know. 61054, start your text with Magic, or you can WhatsApp 03444 777 888. You've got to get your name in everything. What have you lost and what have you brought home that isn't theirs?

0: pink. And just give me a reason. It's Magic Radio Home Time. It's Cat Tube with you on a Wednesday evening. Right, time for today's entertainment headline. The big telly news is still the events of last night. The National Television Awards took place at London's O2 Arena. Did you see it? Alan Carr had an emotional night. He was honoured with the special recognition prize. Bless him, he didn't even realise until halfway through the performance that it was about him. The Traitors won Best Reality Competition, just ahead of the new series, The Celebrity Traitors, which starts very, very soon. And David Attenborough beat Anton Deck for Best TV Presenter. They have to really step down for that, don't they? For 1 year at least. If you still need to catch up, we've got the full list of winners over at magicradio.co.uk. Just click on entertainment. Right, on the way on Magic Radio Home Time, there's more of the best variety from the 80s to now. So give us your next 20 minutes and we'll give you George Michael, we've got Miles Smith to play, and we've got Beyonce as well.
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12: The top stories at this hour. Airlines have written to the government expressing serious concern after yesterday's air traffic outage. They're calling for action following the third major system failure in 3 years. More than 330,000 passengers have been impacted. The Met Police has launched an investigation following allegations Reform UK breached foreign donation rules. The party says it's going to fully cooperate and denies any wrongdoing. Petrol prices have gone up again as the US and Iran engage in further tit-for-tat airstrikes. The RAC says the average cost of unleaded is now at around 1.67, with diesel at 1.89 a litre. It marks the highest prices at the pump since the war began over 6 months ago. And ahead, the public unveiling of the Bayeux Tapestry tomorrow for the first time in almost 1,000 years in the UK. Diver Tom Daly's unveiled a tapestry of his own. It's knitted, 7 metres long, and is at the Natural History Museum. They're calling it the Bayeux Tapestry to mark the release of a new Shaun the Sheep movie later this month. A largely dry and clear night, but cloud and rain will reach the far west later on, wet and windy tomorrow. As the latest, I'm Louise Easton.
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Miles Smith and Stargazing. It's Magic Radio Home Time. It's Catchy with you. So it's already begun. My eldest boy, he's been at school for just a few days and already the messages are going round in the WhatsApp group about items that are going missing. They're ending up in other people's bags by mistake, of course. So if you have a little one who's gone back to school, or a big one, I want to know, what have you already lost or brought home that isn't yours? This is from Fran. Lost so far: cardigan, raincoat, water bottle. Wow. Bought home random bow, even though she never wears hair accessories as she hates them. Oh, Fran, what's going on? I love it. I feel like they all just throw it into a pile in the middle and they just hope for the best and pick something, don't they? Kelly says, I sent my son to school with a brand new scientific calculator last week for the start of year seven. Gone. Kelly, oh no. Do you know what? If it's not like strapped to them, they are going to lose it. That is the sad thing here. Grace says, I occasionally pick up my grandson from school if his mum is running late. And once she asked me to make sure he brought his coat home as he kept leaving it. When I got there, I asked him to make sure that he had his coat, and he appeared at the door of the classroom with four of them saying, they're all mine. He was bringing home all the ones he had left behind. Oh, bless him. At least he knew. All right, any more, please? What has your little one already lost at school? Or maybe they've brought home by accident. It happens. They're only little. They don't know. 61054, start your text with Magic, or you can WhatsApp 03444 777 888. What has your little one already lost? First week of school, or what have they brought home by accident?

0: Beyonce and Irreplaceable. It's Magic Radio Home Time. It's Catchy with you. On the way, there's more of the best variety from the 80s to now. We've got a huge power ballad to sing along to, courtesy of Starship. Thank you, Starship. Plus, the legendary artist whose Paris residency begins this weekend. Celine Dion is on the way. They are going to be the best gigs in town. If you want to reset your year with a life-changing £500,000, you could go and see a load of amazing gigs like that, like Celine Dion, maybe. Last week's winner, Leona, is going to use her cash that she won to move her family all the way to Australia.
1: Leona's going to Australia to be a mental health nurse, but she had to go before because we couldn't afford to go all together.
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8: M8 westbound side, still busy near Glasgow. Junction 15, there was a broken down vehicle. Junction 19, there was a collision. Both still delayed, but open. The M876 northbound is open now, but very slow where there was a broken down vehicle too. The M60 clockwise is slow, passing Stockport. Junction 27 through to Junction 1. Lane 1 is closed by a broken down vehicle. The M6 southbound, that's partially blocked by an obstruction. Junction 27 to 26, causing congestion. And it's busy on the M42 northbound, very slow near Coventry. Junction 3A, where there was an incident. I'm Nick Arcap.
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Ed Sheeran. With Sapphire on Magic Radio Home Time. It's Catchy with you. So my eldest has just started school and already things are getting lost. Messages are going back and forth on the WhatsApp groups. Something's ended up in someone else's bag. So I want to know, what have you already lost? Sarah in Bromley says, my daughter has been at school 5 days and we're already down one school jumper, two hair clips and a water bottle. I labelled everything. I don't understand. You'll never get to the bottom of it, don't worry. I think all parents should buy the same things and then it could just everyone could just swap. It doesn't matter then, does it? Dan in Watford says, our son came home yesterday wearing someone else's trousers. I didn't even notice until bath time. They're not even his size. Oh my goodness, the shock. Amy in Essex said, my little boy came home with a single glove yesterday. It's September. He didn't go to school with gloves. I have no idea whose it is or where the other one might be. Oh, that's a sad thought, isn't it? There's a lonely glove out there somewhere. I hope it finds its, well, original owner, really, or friend. Thank you so much for those texts. I enjoyed those a lot. Daft Punk and Pharrell Williams on the way after this from Starship.

0: Daft Punk and Pharrell with Get Lucky. It's Magic Radio Home Time. It's Catchy with you on Wednesday evening. Now, would you like to see Texas and Natalie Imbruglia play live together? Well, they are going to be both performing at the Magic of Christmas. It is going to be an incredible night. Our gig is the official start of Christmas. It happens every year at the London Palladium on the evening of Saturday, the 14th of November. You can start Christmas officially then. As well as seeing Texas and Natalie Imbruglia, you'll also see Heather Small, Alison Limerick, Tapao and 911. I know, what a lineup. It's all being hosted by Gok Harrier and Gabby Roslin. It's an incredible show. Tickets are on sale now. 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You've got something to look forward to, haven't you? On the way, there's more of the best variety from the 80s to now, including an iconic 90s boy band tune from the Backstreet Boys. And get ready for a bit of air piano thanks to the brilliant Vanessa Carlton. 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
7: Eurostar is not running between London and the Netherlands because of strike action abroad. Still looking at Heathrow Airport, they're still experiencing delays of up to 2 hours and some cancellations with all the issues they had yesterday across the country with their traffic control equipment. It's still very slow on the M876 northbound side. A broken down vehicle earlier, junction 3. It's busy on the M60, passing Stockport clockwise side. There was a broken down vehicle. Southbound M6, still partially blocked by an obstruction, junction 27 through to 26. Still busy. I'm Nick Arkell.
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0: 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It's Kat Shute with you. So it's back to school week this week. So we have been doing your classroom confessions. The funniest one is winning a month's worth of HelloFresh. We're doing it all this week. They are so brilliant. We're going to be doing it again tomorrow. The one that we had today was just so fantastic, and it was from Anita.
1: So I was teaching at a school in London, and I was teaching reception, and unfortunately I had a little girl who was sick all over the classroom floor. So of course I took her over to the school office, and we tried to call her mum to come and pick her up, but we couldn't get any response. So I said to the little girl, Ellie, do you have any idea where mummy might be? Her response was, she's probably out buying knickers because daddy likes her in pretty knickers.
0: Oh my goodness, I'm mortified for that.
1: No secret is safe with a child in reception.
0: I think this all the time. The things that he must be going in and saying. He once went into nursery, my little boy, and told them that mummy and dad had had a very big fight that morning. I was like, oh my goodness. That you must hear so much juicy gossip.
1: Oh, you really do. You really do. And I have to say, the mother, when she came, we finally got a hold of her, and when she came to pick Ellie up, she was absolutely mortified when I told her what Ellie had said.
0: Anita, that was so good. Congratulations. You have won a month of HelloFresh.
1: Woohoo! Fantastic. My boy here is sitting there with the biggest smile on his face.
0: How old is he?
1: He's 16. So he can actually cook.
0: Yes, he can. Do you know what? It's so easy to follow along. You can pass it over. He can do the cooking.
1: Fantastic. I've got a month off.
0: Kids are such a stitch-up, aren't they? We are going to be doing it all this week. Make sure you have your classroom confession ready tomorrow from 4 o'clock. You could be winning a month's worth of HelloFresh.

0: Vanessa Carlton and 1,000 miles on Magic Radio Home Time. It's Catchy with you. I'm going to be back tomorrow with Tom Price. He's going to be back from his golfing trip. On the way for you next, Dan Morrissey is here. He's got the perfect playlist. He's got some back to schoolers who are going to be picking their favourite songs as well on the show. And then Nikki Chapman is here from 8 o'clock. Now, there was a tease on the Spice Girls Instagram earlier today, and I immediately text friend of the Spice Girls, Nikki Chapman, to find out what the gossip was. She won't give it to me. She won't give me the gossip. Oh, so mean. She is on the way from 8 o'clock with Mellow Magic. 4 hours of the most mellow, beautiful tunes. Maybe she does know what's going on. Maybe she doesn't. I don't know. We'll find out in due course, won't we? We're back tomorrow from 4. Magic Radio.
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19: The top stories this hour. More than a third of a million passengers have been impacted by a technical glitch. The UK's air traffic control. 2,000 flights were cancelled or delayed, and hundreds of travellers are still facing disruption. The Civil Aviation Authority has been asked to investigate. Reform UK is under investigation following allegations it breached donation rules on foreign funding. The party's denied wrongdoing and says it will fully cooperate. Hundreds of police officers lined the streets in Hartlepool earlier for the funeral of their colleague PC Matthew Blades. He was one of two officers killed in last month's crash on the A66. Five young men also died. Health workers in Ireland are going on strike in a row over pay. The planned action is due to take place at the end of the month. And petrol prices are at their highest since the conflict in the Middle East began over 6 months ago. In response to the tit-for-tat airstrikes between the US and Iran, petrol is now at 1.67 while diesel is at 1.89.
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19: A largely dry and clear night, but cloud and rain will reach the far west later on, wet and windy tomorrow. 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
21: Hello, it's Dan with your Perfect Playlist for the end of Wednesday, the day after the night before. There will be a lot of sore heads in Tellyland today, following last night's National TV Awards. Among the big winners, Clarkson's Farm, Call the Midwife, Emmerdale and David Attenborough, and a special recognition award for Alan Carr. To celebrate them all, let's have some fame. Magic.

The best variety from the 80s to now is on Magic Radio, including Bryan Adams with Melanie C. I'm Dan Morrissey with your perfect playlist. Actually, Melanie C could be involved in something quite big tomorrow. The Spice Girls have put a little teaser on their socials this afternoon, which looks like the original advert that they all signed up to in Stage Magazine 30 years ago to become the Spice Girls. But the date on it is tomorrow at 2 o'clock. What is going on in Spice World? What are they announcing? No sheet music required, it says, but you will need a vinyl or CD player. There's some kind of 30th anniversary fancy pants release coming, isn't there? We'll find out tomorrow afternoon. Also today in showbiz news, tickets for this one's 2027 tour went on sale. James Blunt, I think, is about to become a big star of Celebrity Traitors, and next year you're going to get to watch him performing live again as well. His Airplane Mode tour is going to be stopping in Leeds, Birmingham, Newcastle, then Manchester, London, Cardiff, Bournemouth and Brighton. That's through the end of March and April. Treat yourself to a beautiful night out. Tickets at magicradio.co.uk/tickets.

0: Bruno Mars on Magic Radio. He's touring the States at the moment with Ray, and she is up for a Mercury Prize tomorrow evening. So we're going to be celebrating her this time tomorrow on Thursday's Perfect Playlist. I'm Dan with Wednesdays. Let's not get ahead of ourselves. We're halfway through another week of getting the routines back to normal and returning the kids to school after the summer halls. So we've been letting the kids pick the Perfect Playlist tunes this week. And it's little Ariana's turn tonight at 7:30. A big song from her with a dance routine for you to do in a bit. After Tina Turner. It's the best variety from the 80s to now.
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0: Girls Aloud, The Promise on Magic Radio's perfect playlist for the end of Wednesday. I'm Dan. I hesitate to call Wednesday Hump Day because you cannot have a hump when you've got songs this good coming out of your radio. Shania Twain on the way very shortly as well, for example. First, though, it's guest time. Normally on the show at this point, one of our showbiz chums would come on and start picking songs for their own perfect playlist. Next week, for example, we're back to the celebs with former Desperate Housewife and Lois Lane, Terry Hatcher. She's taken over the role of Miranda Priestley in The Devil Wears Prada from Vanessa Williams in the West End. And next week, at this time, she'll be on every night to pick songs for her perfect playlist. This week, though, as last week, it is back to school time after the summer holidays, so it's the kids picking their songs.
1: Hi, my name is Ariana, and I would like to choose Blinding Lights by The Weeknd. I saw him live at Wembley, and it was definitely the highlight of my summer.

0: This is Magic Radio. I'm Dan Morrissey with your perfect playlist for Wednesday night. Plenty more songs where that came from on Mellow Magic in about 20 minutes' time. Nicky Chapman is here with 4 hours of relaxing classics from 8 o'clock. I'm Dan. Other end of the day, this morning, it was absolute chaos on the Magic Radio Breakfast Show because Gok Wan had his birthday. Harriet booked a singing tradesman who came in to fix a light bulb and serenade Gok. Tomorrow morning should be interesting as well if there's been any after-show birthday celebrations. So we'll find out how that's all going when you wake up tomorrow. And among other things, there's another chance for you to win £2,000 to spend in Tesco when you wake up. Autumn is all about getting healthy and hitting your goals. And that just got easier with the help of Tesco High Protein Meals. They're making healthier food affordable and accessible to all. After all, every little helps. So Gok and Harriet will be playing the Tesco Health Checkout Challenge and giving you chances to win with Tesco tomorrow morning. Next on your perfect playlist, we're going to go from The Police to Rihanna. That is the best variety from the 80s to now, if I've ever heard it. And then 90s R&B Queens TLC will help start winding down your Wednesday ahead of Mellow Magic.
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Rihanna, Umbrella, our Magic Radio's perfect playlist for Wednesday, the 9th of September. I'm Dan Morrissey. So I mentioned it's Gok Wan's birthday today. They were celebrating on The Breakfast Show this morning. If it's your birthday, you get to have a look in as well. Happy birthday to you. We see you. Sharing it with quite a lot of showbiz people, not just our Gok. Adam Sandler, Hollywood actor, comedian.

years of KFC fame turned 136. So, well, there's your dinner sorted, I suppose. This is Magic Radio. Right, Mellow Magic on the way. 4 hours of relaxing classics like this.

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1: Lucas Graham and 7 Years on Magic Radio. It's the best variety from the 80s to now. I'm Dan, and that is my last song for you on the perfect playlist for tonight. It's been National Sudoku Day today, by the way, though, so if you fancy a nice, relaxing, mindful night of puzzles, then do it with us as the soundtrack. Nikki Chapman is here to help you focus with some gorgeous, relaxing classics after 8 o'clock. Give her just 20 minutes. She'll play you All Saints, Queen, and Marvin Gaye on Mellow Magic next. Have a nice night.
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16: Good evening. A big thank you to Dan and Paul, and hello to you. It is Nikki with you on this midweek Mellow Magic. Shall we do this? Come on, sit back, relax. Here we go. A few

What a way to start the hour with All Saints and Never Ever. And you've just heard Queen and These Are the Days of Our Lives. So it is Wednesday's show. Yes, we are over halfway through the week here on Mellow Magic. And a very warm welcome to you. If you have just found us, hello, welcome. We are your Mellow Magic friends on the radio with you at the end of every single day. So delighted that we can keep you company. And let's soundtrack your evening, shall we, with the best music, including this from Marvin.

0: Diana Ross, when you tell me that you love me. So, I want to take you back to July 1996, and I appreciate you might not even have been born in 1996, and an unknown girl group released a track called Wannabe. Sound familiar? It became a global number one hit. I think it was top spot in something like 37 countries. And the video for that track was filmed on the steps inside the St. Pancras Hotel in London. It is iconic. I was very lucky. I was actually there. It was filmed throughout the night because of the traffic and everything. I think it was like 2-3 o'clock in the morning. And if you know the video, you're going to know the bit I mean. Because if we fast forward 30 years and today, the Spice Girls, I didn't need to say that, did I? Because you knew who I was referring to. They dropped today on social media, well, actually on their Insta account, a cryptic post. Yeah, a clip of that famous staircase with a copy of a stage advert on it. And that's all it is. All you can see, it says the stage and it's an advert, which is how they got together in the band, what, 30 years ago. So, lying on the step, it says, are you a Spice Girls fan with the ability to sing and dance? Are you a super fan, a collector, a music lover? And then it says, Tuesday, 10th of September at 2 o'clock, which we know is tomorrow. No sheet music required, but you will need a vinyl or a CD player. Now, that has been going round my head all day today. What is it? Come on, tell me. Are the band going to reform? Are they putting together another band? Are they releasing new music? So we're going to know on Thursday, tomorrow, 10 o'clock, no, 2 o'clock, sorry, on the 10th, what is going on with the Spice Girls? Producer Marie, do we know?
1: We don't know.
0: And Kat on Home Time, as soon as it dropped, she came straight on and was like, what is it? What is it? Because I worked with the girls for many, many years. I can honestly say, I don't know. But whatever it is, we know it's going to be worth waiting for. So by this time tomorrow night, we will know whether they're reforming or not. Fingers crossed. It is Mellow Magic for your Wednesday evening with plenty more on the way to help you to relax and wind down. No Spice Girls, but we do have T'Pau, Gabrielle and a huge 80s hit from Phil Collins.
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birthday boy, Rock One's favourite artist, Gabrielle, and Rise on tonight's Mellow Magic. So I mentioned that the Spice Girls have done a very cryptic post. They're going to make an announcement tomorrow afternoon at 2 o'clock. And it's a really witty way they've done it. They've done it as an advert, as if it was the stage. And that was the original way they got together. They all answered an advert. And the stage tells you to listen out tomorrow at 2. So we're not quite sure what it's going to be. But Claire in Kent says, oh my God, chappers, the Spice Girls announcement. I'm instantly back in the 90s with my platform trainers and union track chair. Claire, I love that. It was such great times, wasn't it? That was the thing. They were such a breath of fresh air. They really, really were. And that those tunes, they've stood the test of time as well. And Simon in London says, just heard the Spice Girls news on Magic and I really can't cope. If they get back together, I am absolutely there. You know what? You, me, Simon, we're going to be in the front row. I wonder if it is a reunion. I wonder. Here's Phil Collins, Against All Odds. Take a Look at Me Now.

0: You know you're listening to one of the greatest artists of all time, Annie Lennox, and why when you sit down and you don't talk and you just listen to those beautiful and very emotional and moving lyrics. Producer Mairead and I, spellbound, listening to it, one of our favourites, and hopefully one of yours as well. So, how are we feeling? Can I ask a question about Christmas? I know we're in September, but we can get festive a little bit early, can't we? So would you like to go and see perhaps Texas or the gorgeous Natalie Imbruglia play live? Well, they are both performing at this year's Magic of Christmas. It's never too early to say that, is it? Our gig is the official start of Christmas. And I tell you why, because it's happening at the London Palladium, which is a fantastic venue, central London, the evening of Saturday, the 14th of November. And if you just put your minds ahead, that's the sort of time that you go Christmas shopping. That's it, when you're in the middle of it, aren't you? And what a way to celebrate Christmas. And as well as seeing Texas and Natalie Imbruglia, you can also go and see Heather Small, Alison Limerick, Topal and 911. It is being hosted by Gok, birthday boy Gok, celebrating today, Harriet and Gabby Rosalind. And it is an amazing show. Now, tickets have just gone on sale, so you can get yours at magic.co.uk/tickets. And if you've got someone in your circle, it could be a family member, loved ones, someone, your best friend, and you never know quite what to get them for Christmas. How about going early and getting tickets for Magic of Christmas? It's going to be amazing. Obviously, you have to go too. So the date for your diary, Saturday, the 14th of November. Please join us, and I promise you, you won't be disappointed. So it is Nikki with you on this Wednesday evening. Mellow Magic continues with UB40 and a massive noughties hit from Dido that made its first appearance on the soundtrack of the movie, this is a great movie, Sliding Doors. Yeah, there you go, all coming up for you tonight.
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Dido and Thank You on Mellow Magic. David has got in touch. He says, hi, Nikki. Please, can you give a mention to my gorgeous wife, Scarlett? She's in hospital in Dundee and she's listening to you there. Thank you. Can you tell her that I love her very much? Thank you for getting in touch, David. And Scarlett, we are all sending our love for you from here at Mellow Magic. Do take care.

0: I hope you've enjoyed our first hour of beautiful tunes. That was the Cranberries and Linger. It is Nikki Chapman here, and thank you for spending your Wednesday evening with us on Mellow Magic. If you give me 20 minutes, I'll bring you our game, The Mellow Years. Go on, if you've never played along, tonight could be your lucky night. 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
0: It is Wednesday, the 9th of September. Can you believe we are halfway through the week already? And tonight it's time to settle down and unwind with me, Nikki Chapman, and three more hours of beautiful songs here on Mellow Magic.

0: See, we want to keep it really mellow tonight, playing you the best tunes, and that has got to be up there, hasn't it? Westlife, If I Let You Go, and we started off with the Bangles, Eternal Flame. So good evening to you, or even good evening to you, if I speak properly. It is Chappers here. How are we feeling? We've made it. Yeah, halfway through the week, yeah, on this Wednesday show. I hope you're nice and chilled and relaxed. And if you fancy it, why don't you play along to this?
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2: on Mellow Magic.
0: Yes, yeah, so many of you are playing along, and a massive thank you. It's lovely when all the lights come up, when you're all dialing in because you think you know the answer. We absolutely love it in the studio, so a huge thank you. If you haven't played before, it is called The Mellow Years. It's our lovely game that we always do at this time, Monday to Thursdays, where we play you a track, and all you have to do is get the year right. If you get it right and you get through and picked at random, you could win yourself a magic radio mug. There you go. I'll hold your hand, I promise you. And we always give clues. Our regulars will know that, but we like to do this. In the year the next song came out, are you ready? Clue number one. Reality TV show The X Factor launched in the UK, changing Saturday night television for years to come. I'm going to slightly correct that. I'm going to say that Pop Idol changed television entertainment shows, but the year after, it was The X Factor. Yes, and it made household names of so many people. YouTube also launched, completely transforming how we watch and share videos. And it did so well, and then everyone said it's had its day. Oh my goodness, it so hasn't. It is a beast, isn't it? It's a huge beast. But what year was YouTube launched? That's the year we're after. And Star Wars Episode 3, Revenge of the Sith, dominated the box office. Sith, did I say that right? I think I did. You can tell I'm not a Star Wars fan, sorry, but I know a lot of you are. It was the biggest movie of the year we were after. So if you think you know the year the next song was released, give us a call. We're going to open the lines in a little bit for you. That number, 03444 777 888. As soon as I hit play on the track, they will open and they're going to close tonight. Now, producer Mareda said 9:10, but I'm looking at the clock. Come on, producer Mareda, it can't be 9:10. What should we give everybody?
3: Okay, 9:12.
0: 9:12, right, I better talk quickly. Come on, you don't have long, do you? We're going to choose one of you at random. We'll give you a little call back to get you on the show, have a chat, and then tell me what year it was released. 03444 777 888. So, are you ready? Which year was this mellow song released, please? Come on, it's a beauty. Best of luck. A magic radio mug is up for grabs. Don't forget to dial in.

0: Chicago. Hard habit to break. And of course, before that, we played you our Mellow Years track. Yeah, I'm not going to give away the artist or the year because that's going to be down to you, or certainly the year. So if you were calling in for the Mellow Years, you better not anymore because the lines are now officially closed and you know how it works. We will select one of you at random to come on the show, have a little chat with me, and hopefully we're going to win you that magic radio mug. Also on the way, more timeless tunes for a Wednesday evening. From Toni Braxton, we've got Charlie Puth and a former UK number one from Barbara Streisand.
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0: That was Charlie Puth on Mellow Magic. See you again. Right, it is time to get the answers to this.
1: The Mellow Years
2: on Mellow Magic.
0: It is the Mellow Years. It's the game where we ask you to guess the year of one of our tracks. And if you get it right, you can win yourself a Magic Radio mug. She's on the line. She's been chosen at random. Good evening to you, Annabelle.
3: Good evening.
0: How has your day been, Annabelle? Have you had a good Wednesday?
3: Yeah, it just got better.
0: That's so nice.
3: A working day, but it's always nice to listen to magic in the evenings and on Wednesday.
0: Oh, I mean, do you know what? That is exactly what we want. That's our aim every single night, 8 till midnight, so people can dip in or they can be with us all night, just to turn off and relax. And you had a good day at work, yes?
3: Yeah, it all went well, so can't complain.
0: Oh, well, then let's see if we can win you a Magic Radio mug. A little bit earlier, I played Kelly Clarkson, got my teeth in, because of you, for a Magic Radio mug. What year was that song released as a single, please?
3: I was torn between two for this one, but went with 2005.
0: Yes. Do you know what? We've just double-checked it. So many people were saying 2004, but it was actually December 2005. So well done you. Were you watching The X Factor back in those days, or was it YouTube that helped you? Was it the track, or was it Star Wars?
3: I think it was a combination of X Factor, YouTube, and the Kelly Clarkson song as well.
0: Yeah, there's a lot going on that year, wasn't there?
3: Yeah.
0: A lot going on. Well, well done. You guessed the Mellow Years and you've won yourself that mug. So thank you for being part of the show and take care.
3: Oh, thank you. That's great.
0: Lovely talking to you. Bye.
3: You too. Bye.
0: And if you would like a Magic Radio mug, why don't you play along at the same time tomorrow night?
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0: Law, Naina Cherry, and 7 Seconds on tonight's Mellow Magic with me, Nikki Chapman. Now, I think it'd be fair to say that most of us are getting back into a routine now, aren't we? What is it? 9th of September. We are really getting into it. It is autumn. And it also means that you get Magic Radio's No Repeat Workday back in the office or at home or wherever you are. Now, lovely Nick in the morning and Neve taking us through the afternoon. They're not going to play the same song twice. And they're packing in even more music because we know that's exactly what you love. And don't forget, it all kicks off with Gok and Harriet and their non-stop 9 o'clock on the Magic Breakfast Show. So everyone can agree on this. If you're in the office or wherever you are, it's Magic Radio's No Repeat Workday. You're not going to hear the same song twice. And I don't really want you to go anywhere this evening because you've got a lovely groove going on, haven't we? So stay with me, Chappers, on Mellow Magic tonight because I've got a big Timeless Chill tune still to come from Champagne and a huge Christina Perri song that spent, can you believe, 31 weeks in the top 40. That is what you call a huge hit.
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Christina Perry and Jar of Hearts on tonight's Mellow Magic. Going to say good evening to Patricia and John, enjoying the tunes in South London tonight. Glad we can soundtrack your evening. Now, here is a lady who is back on the road. Yes, she returns to her stage residency in Paris. It starts on Saturday. It's going to be an amazing one. It's also going to be very emotional. Celine Dion, My Heart Will Go On.

And if you have been lucky enough to secure tickets to go and see Celine Dion in Paris, I can't tell you how jealous I am. You will have the most amazing time. This is Mellow Magic and I'm Nikki Chapman, and thank you for spending your precious Wednesday evening with us. If you give me 20 minutes, I'll give you more beautiful, relaxing classics from some of your favourite artists in the whole world. We've got Mariah Carey, Everything But The Girl, and also, oh, what a track, some soul from Al Green, and they're all on the way.

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Everything But the Girl, I Don't Want to Talk About It. And we started this hour with the wonderful Mariah Carey and Without You. So good evening, it is Chappers here on this Wednesday. How are we all feeling, yeah? Have you had a decent day? It was cloudy and sunny in London, but we didn't get wet, so that's a bonus. But probably one of the highlights of today for me, apart from being with you tonight, because we are one big Mellow Magic family, aren't we? Hanging out together at this time, is I saw, and you might have seen it on the news, Spice Girls have made a little bit of an announcement. I did it at the top of the show, and we've had some great reactions in on it already. If I take you back to July 1996, well, just before that, the five Spice Girls answered an advert in the stage, and they were put together and they co-wrote a single called Wannabe. And that video was recorded or filmed at St Pancras Hotel in central London. I know it was done there because I was there. It was 3 o'clock in the morning. It was absolutely freezing, but that's another story. Today, they dropped a little bit of a bombshell. Said footage from that hotel, that famous staircase where they perform, there's a little note on it. And when the camera pans up to it, and this is on their Instagram today, it says, "Are you a Spice Girl fan with the ability to sing and dance? Are you a super fan, a collector, a music lover? Thursday, the 10th of September at 2 o'clock. They don't say why. No sheet music required, but you will need a vinyl or a CD player." And that's what I've been mentioning this evening on the show. What could that mean? Are they going to reform? Are they dropping new music? Are they putting together another band? What is going on? You've been quite creative on this evening. I'll share some of those with you after this from Al Green.

0: I mentioned at the top of the hour, or just after the top of the hour, Spice Girls have put out a cryptic post. Something's going to be announced at 2 o'clock tomorrow afternoon. Evan in Windermere says, "Hi, Nikki. I think it's time for a mixed Spice Girls band just called Spices. I like that. What do you think?" You know what, Evan? I think we're ready for just Spices. So Spices 2.0, the next phase. Evan, are you musical? Can you sing? Could you be in the band? Would you audition? I wonder whether you would. I can tell you one thing, I never would. I don't think they need an Old Spice in their band. Let's crack on with the music, shall we? This is Mellow Magic, bringing you more of the best chill tunes to help you to relax into Wednesday evening. From Spandau Ballet, David Gray, and a huge song from Brenda Russell.
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David Gray and Babylon for you on tonight's Mellow Magic. We always like to share some good news with you at this time to lift your spirits, put a smile on your face, perhaps make you giggle. And last night I shared some good news about the fact that thousands of red phone boxes all over the country are now for sale for around £3,000 and are getting snapped up. Well, we have some more phone box chat for you tonight. Can you believe this? A man has travelled from Cornwall to Scottish island of the Isle of Lewis, which I went to on holiday. It is stunning. And he travelled all that way to make 52 calls from a rural telephone box in order to keep it in service. His name is William Arnold, and it was 1,700 miles he travelled, round trip there and back, to visit a very rare phone box as part of a project to preserve phone lines in rural communities. I love this story so much. Ofcom guidelines state that a phone box has to have a minimum of something like 52 calls made in a year. Otherwise, they'll take it out. So if you want it to remain operational, it's got to have at least 52 calls. William has been working to save phone boxes since 2022. And the phone box is in Anaclete, I think that's how you say it. And it appealed to him because it seems to be the last remaining connected double-door telephone kiosk in the UK. So we could argue it is unique. And apparently it was adapted locally to combat the strong winds and weather conditions on the Isle of Lewis. And a single door was seen as potentially dangerous. I have never seen a double-door red telephone box as a child or growing up. I used to use them. Producer Mairead is looking at me. We didn't have mobiles back in the day. We used telephone boxes. If you were going to be on the phone a long time, your parents used to have a go at you, saying it's cost a fortune. So you used to go to the local telephone box to call your friends. Honestly, she's looking at me like I'm mad. So William said it was difficult to find out which phone boxes were still operational, so he's often had to rely on local knowledge. And a local Facebook page helped him work out whether his chosen phone box was connected and accessible. But isn't that brilliant? I love it. I absolutely love it. I think he spent something like £36 and he made 52 calls to 52 different people. And there's been like a crowd fund to help him with this project and lots more. But one, it does provide a service, especially in rural communities. But I love the passion for people. I really, really do. And I'm hoping he can persuade more local people to make 52 calls required to keep the phone box in service themselves for years to come. But isn't that lovely, great, good news? And I think I can safely say only in the UK.

0: Now, I think it'd be fair to say that everybody knows who Gok Wan is. And let's just say there was chaos on Magic Radio Breakfast this morning because it was his birthday and the gorgeous Harriet decided to surprise him and she booked a singing tradesman who came in to fix a light bulb and ended up singing Gabrielle's Dreams. And we know that Gabrielle is Gok's favourite artist in the world. I was sitting on the tube watching the footage on Instagram, trying to turn down the sound and laughing. If you just want to be cheered up today, have a little look. I mean, for once, he is speechless. It was absolutely hilarious. So well done to Harriet on that. And they will be back entertaining you again tomorrow when they'll have another edition of Kids Do the Reflex. And Kat Shu from Home Time has a fashion question for Gok. What could it be? Make Gok and Harriet your first choice when you wake up. Join them for the Magic Radio Breakfast Show. But tonight, we're keeping it very mellow because that's what we do, especially on a Wednesday. We are continuing the mellow magic now. And I've got more relaxing classics on the way from Coldplay and also a top 10 hit from Tina Arena.
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That is a great track. Were you singing along? Tina Arena and Chains on tonight's Mellow Magic. I'm going to say good evening to Damien in Hartlepool. He says, Nikki, we were talking actually a little bit earlier, top of the hour, about the Spice Girls made an announcement. 10 o'clock, no, 2 o'clock tomorrow afternoon. Not 10, 2 o'clock tomorrow afternoon. They're going to announce something, but we don't know what it is. So Damien says, Nikki, if the Spice Girls are reforming tomorrow, please can you give us a tip-off tonight, as I know you used to work with them. Go on. Do you know what, Damien? Hand on heart, and I promise you this, I don't know what they're announcing tomorrow, but I am as excited as you.

0: It is Nikki Chapman here. Thank you for the company on this midweek show. If you give me the next 20 minutes, I'll bring you even more of the most timeless, relaxing classics from Michael Jackson, Savage Garden, and an Alicia Keys song that made Rolling Stone's top 500 best songs of all time, all coming up on tonight's Mellow Magic.
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4: Boston drizzle and a chilly wind blowing from the west, north, east and south.
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0: Hello, I'm glad we can be part of your evening this Wednesday. It is Mellow Magic with me, Nikki C, bringing you your favourite classic tunes to help you unwind at the end of this day.

to Savage Garden. I knew I loved you on Mellow Magic. Are you ready for our musings this evening, our little mellow musings? Well, today is National Teddy Bear Day. Try saying that without smiling. You can't, can you? Because when you think of a teddy bear, it always makes you smile. And teddy bears date back to the early 1900s. They were inspired by a famous American hunting trip involving President Theodore Teddy Roosevelt, which I must admit I didn't know. And from there, the name just stuck. And if you think about it, a century later, teddy bears are still a huge favourite. I mean, how many get sold every single year? It's got to be millions, absolutely millions. So in a way, today is a perfect excuse to celebrate that childhood cuddly friend. Definitely. And let's be honest, plenty of us still have their original teddy tucked away decades after they first got it. Yeah. I mean, have you ever washed a teddy? Like your parents make you wash them sometimes, don't they? And they have a smell. And you can always tell if someone's stolen it and put it in the washing machine and given it back to you. Beautiful. I've still got teddies. From classic names, you've got Teddy, Ted, Bear. Favourites such as Paddington and Winnie. These furry friends, I mean, they have stood the test of time. You think about it, teddies, they don't come and go. They've been a constant in all our lives. So if you still have your childhood teddy, and I do, I wonder what you call them. But I do know for something for sure, they've got a very special place in your heart.

0: The mellow songs in this hour are just beautiful. Alicia Keys into Madonna, Live to Tell. Because this is your Mellow Magic. That's what we aim for, playing you the best songs to soundtrack your Wednesday evening. And the great news is on the way, with more fabulous tunes from Roxette. We've got Fleetwood Mac and a duet from Linda Ronstadt and Aaron Neville.
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That is an absolute joy. And I'm going to dedicate that to Tina in Liverpool, who's got in touch. It's her 45th birthday. She says, "I've just got home, Nikki, from a gorgeous evening with the family, had an amazing meal, and I'm now relaxing at home with my feet up, listening to Mellow Magic. Please, please, could I have a mention? That would be the icing on the birthday cake." I'm getting stuck into, if you give me a little mention on your show. Tina, how can we refuse you? Happy birthday. I hope you've had a lovely day today. Here's Linda Ronstadt and Aaron Neville.

0: Now, it might be September, but we're already getting very festive here at Mellow Magic. Oh yes, if you would like to see Texas and Natalie and Vrulia play live, well, they are both performing at the Magic of Christmas. Yes, the Magic of Christmas. Date for your diary, Saturday the 14th of November. And our gig is the official start of Christmas and it's happening at the London Palladium. Yeah, and I think the middle of November is the perfect time to be Christmas shopping and to thinking about the festive time, and why not embrace it with the magic of Christmas? And as well as seeing the wonderful Texas and Natalie Imbruglia, you'll also see Heather Small, Alison Limerick, Tapao and 911 performing. It's going to be hosted by Gok, Birthday Boy Gok, Harriet and Gabby Rosalind, and I promise you, you will not be disappointed. It is going to be a fantastic show and tickets are now on sale, so get yours at magic.co.uk/tickets. Back though tonight on Mellow Magic, between now and, well, midnight, we've got more timeless tunes on the way. Duran Duran and a popular Pink song that's been streamed over, oh my goodness, 243 million times. We can officially say it's very popular.
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Pink and A Million Dreams on tonight's Mellow Magic with me, Nikki Chapman. So wherever you are, whatever you're up to, whether you're at home, perhaps you're at work at the moment, you're travelling, I really hope these tunes, especially at this hour, are helping you to unwind and relax. Here's Shakespeare's Sister and Stay.

0: there you have it. Thank you for letting me be part of your evening on this Wednesday. It is Mellow Magic. And the best part, the great music continues on Magic Radio after midnight. Take care. I'll see you tomorrow. Mellow Magic. 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
1: Radio. Nikki's back tonight, 8 o'clock, and we do it 7 nights a week. Mellow Magic to wind down the day. Lynn Parsons at weekends. Nikki Chapman through the week. Every evening, you can come to us to just kick back, relax, and unwind at the end of the day. And good to be with you tonight as we go from Wednesday into Thursday morning. And it's Paul Hayes playing at the best variety from the

Shakira, whenever, wherever, on Magic Radio through the night. It's Paul Hayes, late Wednesday into Thursday morning. And we're going to start with Stevie Wonder as well, part-time lover. Have you heard the news this week? He's going on tour, which is super exciting. It's happening later this year as well. Well, next month, in fact. The all-time classic album, Songs in the Key of Life, turns 50 this year. So that's a big celebration. And as part of that, Stevie Wonder is going to be performing at a handful of arenas across the UK this autumn. And yeah, it all starts next month, Utilita Arena in Birmingham on the 13th of October, and then in November the O2 in London, and Manchester at Co-op Live in Glasgow, Ovo Hydro as well. So tickets go on sale for this Stevie Wonder Songs in the Key of Life 50th anniversary tour, and you can get yours Friday morning from 10 o'clock at magicradio.co.uk/tickets.

Is there anything better to sing along to than this? It's impossible not to, isn't it? Dolly Parton, 9-5 on Magic Radio through the night with the best variety from the 80s to now. Welcome along, it's Paul Hayes. It's Thursday, 10th of September today. And first day today of Manchester Jewellery Week. Lots of workshops and exhibitions over the next week. One is called 24 Karat Party People, so that all looks good. And Taste of Iceland Festival starts in London today. There's 3 days of Icelandic food, music and culture. And Champions League action tonight under the lights. Manchester United v Sabah at Old Trafford, 8 o'clock tonight.

0: big arena tour in December. The Look of Love on Magic Radio. And there's live music tonight as well with Jay McDonald at AO Arena in Manchester. She's going to be doing all the favourites, and apparently she's also recorded some brand new music in Nashville. So that should be a really good one. Enjoy in Manchester tonight if you're going. And Hilary Duff at the O2 in London with her Lucky Me tour. And of course, this weekend, the big one, Celine Dion. I mean, it's just going to be absolutely off the scale epic, isn't it? With her Paris residency, it all gets started. How incredible is that going to be to see Celine back on stage again? 16 shows in Paris, and it all starts this Saturday. And I've got one of her best songs coming up, The Power of Love, some Mary Mary and Bruce Springsteen next. Magic
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0: How's your week going? I can't believe it's Thursday already. Into the early hours, it's Paul Hayes. 10th of September today. It was chaos yesterday on the Magic Radio Breakfast Show. Gok's birthday. Happy birthday, Gok. Hope you had a brilliant day. And Harriet booked a singing tradesman. Came in to fix a light bulb and ended up singing Gabrielle Dreams. So that was unexpected. They're back later this morning and they'll have another edition of the Kids Do the Reflex. And Kat Shube from Home Time has a fashion question for Gok as well. So make Gok and Harriet your first choice when you wake up. They're back later this morning from 6. And if you can give me 20 minutes now, I've got Christina Aguilera coming up soon. Sing along anthem from Blue and Jessie J all next. Magic Radio.
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